0: is mine.
1: We're live and local. 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David, what have you spotted?
2: There's a bit of a crash on the Centenary Highway heading east, just after the Springfield Brookwater exit, and the police are there diverting everyone off on that exit, and it's starting to bank up a bit, that's all.
1: Thanks, mate. Spotting of the dramas, get it to us straight away. Next 15 minutes, 94 minutes, non-stop music continues. Brand new Tay Tay, a Peter Gabriel song you haven't heard on the radio in ages. Billy Idol, River.

0: Looking forward to a Flashback Friday. Kick it off tomorrow from 9. 94 minutes of non-stop goodness on River and iHeart. G'day there, it's Ilya. Marty and Campo played Beat the Bowser this morning. Now, Tuesday morning, you might remember, Chris won $512. Damien from Lowoods might have had some inspiration.
1: $1,600.
2: Stop. Oh, my God! Oh, my...
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1: Someone listen to you. And it's the first time ever.
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1: Oh,
2: 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Congratulations.
1: Well, you better let the crowd cheer again because that's the first time anyone's listened to you. So let's just cheer for that. Yeah. Thanks for coming, mate. That is how you do it.
0: Exactly how you do it. Have a crack tomorrow just after 8:30. Beat the Bowser with Marnie and Campo. I can buy myself flowers. Miley Cyrus, next 15 minutes, and Jenny Morris.

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5: River 949 traffic.
6: In Heathwood, got a breakdown Logan Motorway westbound before Stapleton Road, crashing up a Macavac, Kessels Road at Logan Road, crash in Sumner, Centenary Highway northbound at Sumner's Road. In Springfield Central, a crash Centenary Highway northbound at Augusta Parkway, crash in Newchum for the Cunningham Highway northbound at Brisbane Road, crash in Wakehole, Boundary Road near Formation Street, and a crash in Sunnybank for Mains Road northbound around McCulloch Street. Aspley Mazda Zio FY event is where you save. 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Hurry, ends June 30. 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Road Aspley. If you spot anything on the roads, give us a call 138 131 949. Glenelg Grove, another check in an hour on River 949.
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1: Hey there, I'm Jess Kennedy. New South Wales Police have accepted all recommendations from an independent culture review. The report finding bullying, discrimination and sexual harassment are occurring within the force. They've now accepted all 29 recommendations. The money has flooded into One Nation's donation drive. Pauline Hanson's Fire the Liar campaign surpassing its goal in less than a day, reaching more than $1.6 million. Donald Trump admits he loves the inflation after the latest figures for the US were released. Prices have gone up 4.2% in May. That's up from 3.8% in April. The US president says those prices will come back down when the war with Iran is over.
2: Do you know we've been taking out millions of barrels of oil? You know who doesn't know about it? Iran until right now. We took out the other night 22 ships. We took out, that's why oil's $85 a barrel.
1: Meantime, the US has launched fresh strikes on Iran after an American helicopter was reportedly targeted over the Strait of Hormuz. South Australia has secured Gather Round until 2029. The new partnership follows lengthy negotiations between the AFL and the state government. The 2027 event will see the introduction of a player parade. The consumer watchdogs accused JB Hi-Fi Group of misleading customers with pricing claims in ads for several products. And Taylor Swift has made a surprise stop at the Dolby Theatre for the premiere of Toy Story 5 in LA. She recently released her new song for the film's soundtrack, I Knew It, I Knew You.
0: Elders Real Estate. Ipswich, residential sales and property management. There's an Elders for that. River 949, your sport now.
1: Collingwood's Billy Frampton's free to play in the Pies' next match after the tribunal overturned his three-match ban for a tackle. And Jai Arrow will take centre stage in tonight's NRL clash between the Broncos and Bunnies. Both clubs are honouring the recently retired star with special edition jerseys following his M&D diagnosis. Broncos coach Michael Maguire says he's an inspiration.
3: I met Jai a few times, tried to sign him a couple of times too throughout the years. It's nice to see everyone getting behind, you know, something that one of our own sort of going through. So fingers crossed, you know, he can go out and find things that's going to help him out.
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2: River 949, weather.
3: It kind of looks like the sun's trying to come out. 23 with a shower of 2 for you Thursday. Could see around 10 mils today. Easing off tomorrow with a shower of 2 Friday. Wrapping up your working week 23 again. And then possible showers across the weekend. Easing off to around a few mil, 24 degrees. Hatton Vale, 18. Bressel, 19. Withcott, 14.
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6: And that's it. Racing now, it's River 949's first past the post.
3: 9 days to go to sort out your outfits. Will that be enough? June 20th, the TAB Ipswich Cup is on. Love to see you and a friend there. You're listening out before midday. Which of these artists will be first past the post?
7: Oh, yeah.
3: Will it be John Mellencamp or JT? The first artist you hear, 38131949, be my random caller. June 20th, Ipswich Cup, settle up for Ipswich's biggest day of racing, fashion and fun.

0: 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It's Martin Garrix.
1: You know, since he signed our mural, Ed Sheeran's gone all funky. 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

for a big weekend. 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Mama Creek Community Markets and the Nicholas Street Priest in Humming Saturday with the Handmade Expo. If it's live and local, it's on River. Katrina and the Waves, back to the 80s. James Blunt.

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4: Pinksy has your next chance to head along to the 2026 TAB Ipswich Cup, June 20th. Saddle up for Ipswich's biggest day of racing, fashion and fun. It was on this day, 2002, this happened.
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0: Lisa and a friend are heading to the 2026 TAB Ipswich Cup June 20th, and Hinksy is sending you there this afternoon, heading straight to the River newsroom. Another big retailer in the ACCC crosshairs, and Jai Arrow to take centre stage as the Bunnies take on the Broncos. Minutes away from our 10 from then, someone is blowing out the birthday candles. Could it be one of these guys? Or possibly one of these? Grab your lunch, have a think about it. I'll let you know shortly. It's Rivers 10 from then.
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13: Got a crash to look out for through the Gabba Pacific Motorway outbound at O'Keefe Street. Crash in Greenslopes, Juliet Street at Marquis Street. Breakdown through Stretton for the Gateway Extension northbound around Compton Road. Breakdown Ormo M1 northbound around Peachy Road. And also got a crash in Sumner for the Centenary Highway northbound at Sumner's Road. Still got some delays. Queen Street through Goodnet, Ipswich Motorway inbound through Oxley. Spotlight's over. $30 million clearance sale is on now. Hurry into Spotlight while stocks last. Exclusions and T's and C's apply. Sale ends Tuesday, 16th June 2020. If you spot anything on the roads, give us a call on 38 131 949. Glenel Grove, another check in an hour on River 949.
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16: Hey there, I'm Jackie Lim. Donald Trump claims the US has been sneaking oil out of the Strait of Hormuz without Iran catching on until now.
17: We took out the other night 22 ships late at night with no lights because they don't have any radar because we blasted the crap out of it. That's why oil's $85 a barrel.
16: Meantime, the States has launched fresh retaliatory strikes on Iran this morning. New South Wales police have agreed to sweeping changes after a major cultural review uncovered serious issues within the force. The independent report found bullying, discrimination and sexual harassment are still happening. All 29 recommendations have now been accepted, with leaders committing to reform workplace behaviour. There's a chance for borrowers to save some cash, with a handful of lenders starting to lower their variable rates for new customers. So far, 11 have made the move, and Canstar Sally Tindall says now's the time to make the switch.
18: This is a fantastic sign that the mortgage wars could potentially be kicking off again, and the key

0: is to turn yourself from an existing customer into a new one.
1: Aussies have made more than 14,000 complaints to telcos in the first couple of months of the year. The Telecommunications Industry Ombudsman's data snapshot for the last quarter finding failure to cancel a service recorded the biggest percentage increase. And director Ridley Scott and 8-time Oscar nominee Glenn Close are among those receiving an honorary Oscar. The pair will be presented a golden statue at the Academy's Governors Awards in November. Harrison Ford was also tipped to be a recipient, but has missed out.
2: Brothers Leagues Club Ipswich, celebrating 50 years and over $5 million community support over the past 10 years.
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1: In sports, South Australia has secured Gather Round until 2029. The new partnership follows lengthy negotiations between the AFL and the state government. The AFL Tribunal has overturned the 3-match ban slapped on Collingwood's Billy Frampton for the tackle that fractured the neck of Melbourne's Brody Majacek. It's been agreed the Magpies' actions in the tackle weren't careless and it was accidental. And former Socceroo Craig Foster says anything is possible on the eve of the World Cup, Australia's first clash set for Sunday against Turkey. That's the latest in news and sport.

0: Nick Foster says anything is possible on the eve of the World Cup, Australia's first clash set for Sunday against Turkey. That's the latest in news and sport.
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3: River 949 weather.
4: Just had a quick look at the radar. Those showers hanging across the southern downs. Could see some showers around this afternoon. 23 the top today, up to around 10 mils. Wrapping up your working week down to 11 with a shower at 2:23. The weekend forecast, a couple of mil both days, up to 24 with a possible shower. Fernvale 19, Carrabin 20, South Toowoomba 15.
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4: G'day there, it's Ilya. I guess you could call it one of music's greatest ironies. This next bloke, famously, is the only member in the band without a beard.
5: We don't care who's riding the motorcycle as long as we're getting to ride along. Everybody has an opinion. But the main thing is to have a good time. If you're, you know, ride a motorcycle, play music, whatever it is, have a good time and leave the rest alone.
4: Frank Beard, 77 from ZZ Top, famously the only member without a beard, even though his name is actually Frank Beard. On the way, Nirvana's Dave Grohl, Mick Fleetwood with the USC Marching Band, 10 great drummers, Rivers, 10 from them.

0: Frank Beard from ZZ Top 77 today, so why not roll out 10 great drummers? The one and only Stuart Copeland's Rolling Stones list of the 100 greatest drummers of all time, number 10. River 949's 10 from then. This next bloke would have to be close in that top 10.
1: Define the best drummer in the world. Is it someone that's technically proficient, or is it someone that sits in the song with their own feel? Ringo was the king of feel.

0: When one drummer won't do, you roll out Mick Fleetwood and 112 members of the USC marching band, River 949's 10 from then. All thanks to Frank Beard from ZZ Top turning 77 today. G'day there, it's Ilya. So this next bloke, does he consider himself a singer or a drummer?
1: I'm not a singer that plays a bit of drums. I'm more of a drummer that sings a bit.
0: Phil's on the way. I've been talking to Jesus. And the Chili Peppers. It's Rivers, 10 from then.
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0: 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River 949's 10 from then. It's lunch, but not as you know it.

0: It's one of those great musical ironies. Frank Beard, the only member of ZZ Top without a beard, is part of a band with two guys with long beards. It's Rivers, 10 from then, 10 great drummers. G'day there, it's Ilya. Now, if we're going to talk about great drummers, this next bloke has to be part of that conversation.
1: I remember when we first recorded in New York, we had Nile Rodgers produce Original Sin. Nile Rodgers being the guitar player from Chic, so that was pretty cool. He just actually produced Madonna, came off the back of David Bowie's Let's Dance album. And he brought in Daryl Hall. And I was standing there with Kirk, it's opposite Daryl Hall singing backups, going, you gotta be kidding.
0: The other song on the album, The Swing, was this one, No Daryl, on backup vocals, River.

0: Knock, knock.
1: Who's there?
0: Marnie and Campo.
1: Marnie and Campo who?
0: Marnie and Campo who could let you share in hundreds of dollars in instant cash this week just for knowing your celebrity hangouts with River 949's Knock, Knock, Who Lives There?
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0: 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And the Socceroos gearing up for their World Cup first match this Sunday. 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
8: Good afternoon. Some delays with a multi-vehicle crash on Ipswich Motorway. Gales, it's in the left lane after Church Street heading eastbound. Also a breakdown in Wacol, that's eastbound in the left shoulder before the Centenary Highway exit. Crews responding to a crash in Beval, that's along Dudley Street. Traffic's moving okay on the Western Freeway. Looks okay on Centenary Highway up towards the Jindalee Bridge. No holdups on the Warrego Highway. Wrapping up a crash in South Toowoomba on James Street near Geddes Street eastbound. Elgin Valley Farms, Queensland's own family farmed free-range chicken, fresh, flavourful and raised right here in Queensland. Elgin Valley Farms. Taste the tenderness. If you see anything on the roads, give us a call. 3813 1949. Wal Karaka with another update next hour on River 949.
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10: Hey there, I'm Jackie Lim. Divisions are emerging inside the Liberal Party over how to handle One Nation. MP Tony Passon is pushing for talks with Pauline Hanson to avoid competing in key seats. But opposition leader Angus Taylor's made it clear on the ABC there are no plans to carve up those seats.
11: What we will be doing is focusing on a Labor government that's taking this country in the wrong direction, with higher taxes, with less houses, with immigration that has not been in line with our housing supply. And that will be our focus. It won't be carving up seats.
10: Meantime, One Nation has reached its $1 million goal for its Fire the Liar fundraiser in less than a day. A major overhaul is coming to New South Wales Police after a culture review exposed widespread misconduct. The report found cases of bullying, discrimination and sexual harassment across the organisation. The force has signed off on all 29 recommendations. Donald Trump admits he loves the inflation after the latest figures for the US were released. Prices have gone up 4.2% in May, up from 3.8% in April. The US president says those prices will come back down when the war with Iran is over.
12: You know, we've been taking out millions of barrels of oil. You know who doesn't know about it? Iran until right now. We took out the other night 22 ships.
10: Now could be the time to switch lenders, with Canstar reporting 11 have cut their variable home loan rates in the wake of May's interest rate hike. And a new three-year deal has been struck between the South Australian government and the AFL, securing the festival state, the Gather Round, until at least 2029.
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10: In sport, round 14 of the AFL gets underway tonight with the Crows and Dogs going head-to-head at Marvel. The Crows will be without Tex Walker. He's copped a one-match suspension for rough

0: conduct. And round 15 of the NRL kicks off tonight between the Rabbitohs and Broncos. The match will celebrate the career of former Bunnies star Jai Arrow following his MND diagnosis. Arrow has been named in the number 23 jersey for the clash and he'll walk out to a guard of honour. That's the latest in news and sport.
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4: Shower 2 around this afternoon, the same for tomorrow with 11 to 23. Possible shower on Saturday with 11 to 24 and a possible shower on Sunday, 11 to 24 degrees. 20 at Amberley at the moment. With the best music variety while you're working after Taylor Swift's fresh song, we're going to give you a bit of a taste of what you'll get tomorrow with a Flashback Friday. Something from Foreigner's fourth album that we don't really play a lot of, but you'll hear it on a Flashback Friday. 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

Taylor Swift, Elizabeth Taylor, everybody on Foot on Hinksey, and the best music variety while you're working today. We're getting ready for a Flashback Friday tomorrow. I walked past Ilya's office before and he was playing the Foreigner album 4, which is where this song is from, Urgent. So get ready for tomorrow here at River 9 Foot 9.

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5: River 949 traffic.
6: Good afternoon. Some delays with a multi-vehicle crash on Ipswich Motorway, Gales. It's in the left lane after Church Street heading eastbound. Also a breakdown in Wacol. That's eastbound in the left shoulder before the Centenary Highway exit. Crews responding to a crash in Beval. That's along Dudley Street. Traffic's moving okay on the Western Freeway. Looks okay on Centenary Highway up towards the Jindalee Bridge. No holdups on the Warrego Highway. Wrapping up a crash in South Toowoomba on James Street near Getty Street eastbound. Elgin Valley Farms, Queensland's own family farm, free-range chicken, fresh, flavourful and raised right here in Queensland. Elgin Valley Farms. Taste the tenderness. If you see anything on the roads, give us a call. 3831 949. 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

0: Drive home at Riven on Foot Home with Hinks here. I tell you what, Damien and Lowood cleaned up with Beat the Bowser this morning. 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
0: 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Oh, my God! 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Damien at Lowood picking up that $1,600. Beat the Bowser does return tomorrow morning. How high will it go? 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

0: 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Who will get past the post first? We'll find out next here at River 949. Got news on the way as well. Trump says they fooled Iran on fuel.
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12: Good afternoon. Some delays with a crash affecting traffic both ways on the Warrego Highway through Minden. Looking okay on the Toowoomba Connection Road. There is an accident to Blue Mountain Heights, New England Highway near Murphy's Creek Road. Just slowing eastbound through Oxley on Ipswich Motorway. Good run on Logan Motorway and the Western Freeway. 40 Winks end of financial year sale is now on with up to 50% off mattresses and up to 30% off furniture. 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If you see anything on the roads, give us a call. 38131949. It's Wal Karaka with another update next hour on River 949.
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14: Hey there, I'm Jackie Lim. Police across Australia and New Zealand yesterday carried out a major crackdown on the Hells Angels outlaw motorcycle gang. A coordinated national day of action saw officers execute raids and checks targeting firearms, drugs and traffic offences. 40 people were arrested with 145 charges laid. Authorities say the operation aimed to weaken the gang's structure and disrupt organised criminal activity. The PM has cast doubt over the legitimacy of One Nation's fundraising campaign. Pauline Hanson.

0: Fire the Liar campaign raised over $1 million in just one day. Anthony Albanese brushing aside claims the mammoth donation drive could pose a threat to Labor.
1: It is an example of slogans being put forward are not substance, and people can say all of these things. We'll continue to actually be interested in making a difference to people's lives.
0: The consumer watchdog has accused JB Hi-Fi of misleading customers with pricing claims in ads for several products. The ACCC claims the company promoted products with a misleading was price, largely due to system or human error. JB Hi-Fi has since started the process of refunding more than $250,000 to about 200 customers. And South Australia has secured Gather Round for the next few years. AFL CEO Andrew Dillon confirming a deal has been done.
2: Absolutely excited to be standing here today announcing that Gather Round will remain in South Australia until 2029 under a new three-year partnership.
3: Elders Real Estate Ipswich. Residential sales and property management. There's an Elders for that. River 949, your sport now.
0: In sport, there are fresh concerns over the fitness of Socceroos striker Mo Touré just days out from Australia's World Cup opener against Turkey. Touré was absent from training this morning and the team is yet to comment on his condition. And Australia's Olympic skateboarding stars are back in action as the road to LA 2028 gets underway. Gold medalists Keegan Palmer and Arissa True will lead the team at the World Cup in Rome beginning today. That's the latest in news and sport.
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0: 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River 949 weather.
1: Cloudy with a chance of a shower or two around this afternoon. Shower or two tomorrow with 11 to 23. Then the weekend, possible shower here or there with tops around 24 degrees, 20 in Ipswich at the moment, and 15 in Toowoomba.
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1: A couple of very competitive artists have pulled up at the barriers for this time round.
6: Man, I feel like a woman.
1: Shania Twain. And Maroon 5. One of those is going to come first before 3 o'clock. When you do hear that song, 3813-1949. Will it be Shania? Will it be Maroon 5? And that'll help you get tickets to the 2026 TAB Ipswich Cup, which is on the 20th of June. Saddle up for Ipswich's biggest day of racing, fashion and fun. It's coming up in the next hour here at River 949.

0: The best music variety and the music that gets first past the post for your tickets to the 2026 TAB Ipswich Cup. That is coming up at River Nine for now. Will it be Shania?
1: Man, I feel like a woman.
0: Oh, classic song. And the memories bring back. Maroon 5. The battle is on. One of them will come up first. When it does, 3813 1949, your chance to win tickets to the 2026 TAB Ipswich Cup. As we get back to the best music variety with Linkin Park and Numb at River 949.

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16: Good afternoon. Some delays as crews attend a multi-vehicle crash on the Warrego Highway in Prenslow. It's westbound near Mountain View Drive. Wrapping up a crash on the Range 2 in Blue Mountain Heights, New England Highway near Murphy's Creek Road. Delays for Ipswich Motorway now westbound Rocklea through to Oxley. There's a breakdown too in Redbank. It's in the left shoulder westbound before the Collingwood Drive exit. Delays for the Logan Motorway in the eastbound lanes. Forest Lake through to Parkinson. And it's heavy on the Western Freeway now. Mount Cutha to Victory Pocket. 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

0: Local drive home at River 9 for 9 with Hinksy. Here we are on a Thursday afternoon. Australia is calling for an end to the conflict in the Middle East, and there's a couple of good reasons why. We'll get to that with River 9 for 9 news in just a moment. Then the best music varieties we get through the afternoon: Alanis, Fresh Sam Fender and Olivia Dean, and one of the most interesting rock bands of the 80s, particularly when it comes to their drummer. We'll do that before the cause at River 9 for 9.
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1: River 949 Traffic.
2: Traffic on the Western Freeway is under speed through Indooroopilly, Fig Tree Pocket, and it's very slow. Forest Lake through to Parkinson for Logan Motorway. Centenary Highway traffic is slowing northbound through Jindalee. There's congestion for Ipswich Motorway from Waco through towards Goodna. No problems for the Cunningham or Warrego just yet. Feed the family at Guzmani Gomez with their family fiesta. Two regular burritos or bowls, two kids' mains, family fries, four drinks and two chipotle mayos from just $54. It's Carroll Park. Another update soon on River 949.
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1: Hey there, I'm Jackie Lim. Australia's ramping up calls for a diplomatic end to the Middle East conflict, warning a return to full-scale war could push up living costs even further. Foreign Minister Penny Wong is in London for talks with her counterparts from the UK, France and Germany.
2: We don't want to see a return to open warfare. We don't want to see civilian assets targeted. We want to see a negotiated settlement and an end to the conflict.
1: On the ABC there. A major overhaul is coming to New South Wales Police after a culture review exposed widespread misconduct. The report found cases of bullying, discrimination and sexual harassment across the organisation. New South Wales Police Commissioner Mal Lanyon describing the findings as disappointing and unacceptable.
3: I'm firmly committed to implementing the recommendations and making sure that we do have that environment where the culture where people are prepared to speak up.
1: The force has signed off on all 29 recommendations. Australia's peak GP body is urging people to get their annual flu shot despite a slower start to this year's season. The RACGP says 2025 was the worst flu year on record, with nearly 100,000 cases in just the first 5 months. So far this year, there have been just over 36,000 confirmed cases. Doctors are warning it's not a reason to become complacent. And young Aussies are pushing ahead with overseas holidays despite global instability and rising travel costs. New data from Passport Card Australia shows just 1.5% of under 30s have cancelled trips to Europe this year.
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1: In sport, a marquee fixture on the Saturday night and a players' parade on the Friday will be added to Gather Round in 2027. The AFL locking down an agreement with South Australia to keep the event in Adelaide until 2029. And the Knicks are just one game away from an NBA championship. It comes after a wild fourth-game win at Madison Square Garden. New York were down by 29 before going on to beat San Antonio 107-106. They now lead the best-of-seven series 3-1. That's the latest in news and sport.
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0: 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Weather.
6: Cloudy with a chance of a shower 2-4 this afternoon. Very much the same for tomorrow with 11 to 23. Sunday, 24 and a possible shower. 20 degrees at your man's house.
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6: We're keeping an eye on the roads this afternoon, particularly with the potential for a few more showers. If you see anything anytime, you can call up on 3813 1949. Secret Sound is at 5. We cracked 4 grand this morning. Go and check out the incorrect guesses now at river949.com. And let's see if we can do that this afternoon, as well as the best music variety after Sam Fender with Olivia Dean. The legendary rock band that, what could have been a catastrophic accident, didn't stop their drummer. Coming up at River 949.

0: Still one of my favourites, The Cause at Ribbon 949 with the best music variety. Did you hear how much Damien at Lowood won with Beat the Bowser this morning?
1: $350.
2: $1,600. Oh, my God!
0: I know. How good is that? How much could you win tomorrow morning? They're going to play Marnie and Campo just after 8:30 tomorrow here at River 949. Let's get Deborah Conway and the Chainsmokers when they teamed up with the band that caused a huge drama last year. You'll know when I play it here at River 949.
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10: 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Elgin Valley Farms. Traffic's very heavy on the Western Freeway from Toowong through to Fig Tree Pocket. There's a broken-down car at Turinga southbound on the left shoulder after the Mount Coota roundabout. There's also a breakdown at Gales, Ipswich Motorway westbound on the right shoulder after the Old Cleveland Road overpass, and a breakdown at Redback for Ipswich Motorway westbound on the left shoulder before Collingwood Drive exit. Traffic on the Logan Motorway slow from Forest Lake to Parkinson eastbound. No delays just yet for the Cunningham or Warrego. 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It's Carol Park. Another update soon on River 949.
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0: Michael Drive, Harry McRiven, I'm 49 with Hinksy. Don't forget you can call up anytime on 3813 1949. Particularly with traffic across the afternoon, the centenary coming through Springfield, heading away from Brisbane, there's some roadworks causing some delays there. We'll catch up with traffic in just a moment and find out more. Then the script and the 80s legend, who's doing her G'day and Goodbye tour next year in Brisbane. River 949.
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10: There's a crash at Park Ridge, Mount Lindsay Highway southbound after Park Ridge Road, and there's heavy traffic for the Western Freeway from Toowong to Fig Tree Pocket. Centenary Highway is crawling in the other direction, Ipswich Motorway to Jindalee Bridge, with southbound build-up at Springfield Lakes Boulevard. Congestion for the Ipswich Motorway both directions at Oxley Road, Blunder Road, and slow traffic from Forest Lake to Parkinson.

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0: Linda Carlisle at River 949. She's doing her G'day and Goodbye tour in March next year at the Fortitude Musical. I reckon that'd be a great show. I keep seeing ads for it pop up on my Instagram reel. It's the best music variety this afternoon with Hinksie. Let's get across the afternoon. One of the legends of music that it's the only time I've seen someone live and gone, oh my goodness, I'm actually witnessing an absolute legend. The song where he teamed up with Rob Thomas next at River 949.
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4: Traffic on the Western Freeway is very heavy from Toowong through to Fig Tree Pocket. There's congestion from Forest Lake to Parkinson eastbound. A little bit of a build-up for Centenary Highway southbound at Springfield Lakes Boulevard. And northbound, there's also congestion from Darra to Jindalee. Traffic on the Ipswich Motorway has built up both directions at Oxley Road, Blunder Road. There's heavy traffic through Gales westbound. Starting to build for the Warrego as you come off the Ipswich Motorway. And Mary Street's building Blackstone to the Cunningham Highway. Dodo's got the real deal for end of financial year. 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It's Carroll Park. More traffic in 15 on River 949's Live and Local Drive Home.
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1: Hey there, I'm Jackie Lim. A large-scale police operation has dealt a blow to the Hells Angels. Coordinated raids across Australia and New Zealand yesterday targeted weapons, drugs and suspected criminal activity linked to the motorcycle gang. 40 people were arrested and 145 charges laid. Donald Trump has accused Iran of playing the US for suckers as his frustrations grow over its failure to sign a peace deal. They've launched fresh strikes in response to Iran downing an American chopper in the Strait of Hormuz. The president also claiming the states has secretly snuck oil tankers out of the strait.
2: We've been taking out millions of barrels of oil. And that's why it's at $85, $90 a barrel instead of $250.
1: Jeep owners are being warned to park their vehicles away from homes. It comes as more than 1.3 million Wrangler SUVs and Gladiator Utes made between 2021 and 2025 are recalled due to fire risks. Parent company Stellantis say the issue stems from an electrical fault in the power steering that can overheat even when the car is switched off. The company reporting at least 72 fires and one injury have been linked to the fault. And FIFA president Gianni Infantino says he has no regrets about the US hosting this year's World Cup. That's despite high ticket costs and some fans and a referee being denied entry into the country.
3: I don't regret anything. You know, I've been organizing events for the last, 30 years probably. Pretty much used to deal with issues. If there are no big issues, there are small issues.
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1: In sport, the Western Bulldogs are looking for their fourth straight win when they take on Adelaide at Marvel tonight. While in the NRL, the Bunnies will be wearing an all-white jersey against the Broncos in honour of their former teammate, Jai Arrow. The tributes continue for Neil Danaher, with Melbourne and Essendon to wear commemorative jerseys on Saturday. The jumpers will include Neil's initials with "Play On" written on the back. And we've got the details for next year's Masters Games. They'll be held in Newcastle and the New South Wales Central Coast from November 13 to 20. That's the latest in news and sport.
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6: We could see a couple of showers around this afternoon and tonight. The same for tomorrow with 23 degrees. Saturday, Sunday, possible shower and tops in the mid-20s. 18 degrees in the Ipswich CBD at the moment.
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6: Can we give away $4,050 this afternoon? 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We will play at 5. We've got the best music variety as well this afternoon. The fresh song for Ed Sheeran with a DJ that's just done a great version of the song that they put out together. We'll get to that after Daryl Braithwaite with Santana now with Rob Thomas. Smooth at River.

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2: There's a crash on the Mount Lindsay Highway southbound after Park Ridge Road through Park Ridge and congestion on the Western Freeway from Toowong to Fig Tree Pocket. There's build-up for Centenary Highway from the Logan Motorway through towards Springfield Lakes Boulevard. Northbound is under speed for Centenary Highway through Sumner and congestion for Forest Lake through to Parkinson on the Logan Motorway. Aspley Mazda's EOFY event is where you save. 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
1: Hi, I'm Ed Sheeran. 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Hey, what's up? 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

0: 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Accident through Wacol causing some issues on the Ipswich motorway. We'll get some more details in just a moment with River 949 traffic. 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
3: There's a crash at Park Ridge, the Mount Lindsay Highway southbound after Park Ridge Road, and heavy traffic on the Western Freeway from Toowong through to Fig Tree Pocket. Congestion for Centenary Highway southbound from the Logan Motorway through towards Springfield Lakes Boulevard. There's build-up for Ipswich Rosewood Road southbound at the Cunningham Highway. Getting busier for the Warrego between the Ipswich Motorway and Mount Crosby Road in the westbound direction. Hurry, Domain's half-yearly sale is on now. 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It's Carroll Park. More traffic in 15 on River 949's Live and Local Drive Home.
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7: Do you know what? 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

0: 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As you get home this afternoon, Green Day on the way, Terence Trent D'Arby, and we can dream about summer. Just in name of the Aussie band I've got coming up. But entertainment news. That soon, George Clooney has weighed in on who he thinks should be the next James Bond. We'll tell you at five with the entertainment news at Rivenine for
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3: There's a crash at Park Ridge, the Mount Lindsay Highway southbound after Park Ridge Road, and heavy traffic on the Western Freeway from Toowong through to Fig Tree Pocket. Congestion for Centenary Highway southbound from the Logan Motorway through towards Springfield Lakes Boulevard. There's build-up for Ipswich Rosewood Road southbound at the Cunningham Highway. Getting busier for the Warrego between the Ipswich Motorway and Mount Crosby Road in the westbound direction. 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It's Carroll Park. More traffic in 15 on River 949's live and local drive home.
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0: George Clooney has weighed in on who he thinks should be the next James Bond, obviously after Daniel Craig stepped down from the role. They're looking around for someone who is going to step into the 007 shoes. Well, George Clooney reckons Dua Lipa's boyfriend Callum Turner should be the one to be James Bond. He was in the Fantastic Beasts movies, the spin-off from Harry Potter. He played Eddie Redmayne, who played Newt Scamander's brother. But Clooney reckons that he should be the next James Bond, saying that I think he'd be great. He's tall, he's handsome and charming and British, so he's the perfect guy to do it. Now, a couple other guys who are up for the role is Tom Francois and Aaron Taylor-Johnson. So I guess it's just a watch this space. Believe that it's getting closer to an announcement of who'll be the next James Bond. That is the latest in entertainment news. 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
4: Traffic on the Western freeways very heavy through Indooroopilly, Fig Tree Pockets and Tannery Highway. Some build-up southbound at Springfield Lakes Boulevard. Northbound, there's congestion from Darra through to Jindalee.

0: for Centenary Highway. Build up on Ipswich Motorway both directions at Oxley Road, Blunder Road, as well as slow through Gales westbound. And Mary Street, still some congestion at Blackstone. 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
2: Hey there, I'm Jackie Lim. New South Wales Police have agreed to sweeping changes after a major cultural review uncovered serious issues within the force. The independent report found bullying, discrimination and sexual harassment are still happening. All 29 recommendations have now been accepted, with leaders committing to reform workplace behaviour. JB Hi-Fi is refunding more than $250,000 to 200 customers. The ACCC alleges the company may have misled consumers with pricing claims and ads for several products, including two laptops, a VR headset and a gaming monitor.
3: We take these things very seriously. It's important that customers can receive genuine discounts and they're not misled. We all like a discount, but they need to be genuine.
2: That's Luke Woodward from The Watchdog there. We're being reminded to book in our flu shot despite this year's case numbers tracking lower so far. The Royal Australian College of GPs says just under 37,000 cases have been recorded nationwide to the end of May, far below the 100,000 recorded by the same time last year. A fan has been given a 5-year ban from all AFL and AFLW games after throwing a lemon at West Coast player Ruben Jinbi at Optus Stadium. The incident happened during the match between the Eagles and Essendon. And George Clooney has thrown his support behind Callum Turner as the next James Bond, fueling ongoing speculation about who will replace Daniel Craig. Turner, who recently tied the knot with pop star Dua Lipa, has been widely tipped as a frontrunner, but insists he knows nothing about the casting.
4: Brothers Leagues Club Ipswich, celebrating 50 years and over $5 million community support over the past 10 years.
1: River 949, your sport now.
2: In sport, it's 6v8 tonight at Marvel. The Bulldogs hosting Adelaide in the round 14 opener. But Crows coach Matthew Nick says they can take a lot of belief from the 1-point win over Geelong.
5: Our group stood up against a very experienced group that don't often lose those.
2: Switching codes, and Jai Arrow will take centre stage in tonight's NRL clash between the Broncos and Rabbitohs. Both clubs are honouring the recently retired star following his MND diagnosis. And Socceroos striker Mo Touré is in doubt ahead of Australia's World Cup opener against Turkey after missing training. That's the latest in news and sport.
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1: River 949, weather.
8: Cloudy with a chance of a shower or two for tonight. Tomorrow is the same, 23 degrees. Saturday, Sunday, 24, 25 degrees with a possible shower. It's 17 at the moment in Bundamba.
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8: $4,000 is where we hit this morning with the secret sound. That is it. So I'm going to chuck another $50 into the kitty for that. So $4,050. You want to play? 3813-1949. Thanks to Elite Portables, Saladin Secret Sound time for a Thursday afternoon. 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
2: All right, Secret Sound this afternoon, $4,050. 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
7: There's a truck rollover and spillage at Park Ridge, Mount Lindsay Highway southbound near Green Road with delays from Drewvale. Traffic on the Western Freeway is heavy through Indooroopilly, Fig Tree Pocket, and traffic on Centenary Highway northbound is under speed as you're coming through Sumner. There is some build-up for Centenary Highway southbound at Springfield Lakes Boulevard. 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Another check in 15 minutes on River 949 and the iHeart.

0: best music writer at Ribbon Island Foot Iron with Hinksie, and your live and local drive home. 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Alien movie. 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Melissa Downs joining me in just a moment from Nine News. Some big bluey news as well as agro news next with the Nine News headlines at River.
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3: It's very heavy for traffic on the Western Freeway through Indooroopilly, Fig Tree Pocket and Centenary Highway. There's some build up northbound through Jindalee towards the bridge. Southbound, there's still build up at Springfield Lakes Boulevard. Mary Street, there's congestion through Blackstone approaching the Cunningham Highway. And Mount Crosby Road, a little bit of queuing starting to happen northbound now towards the Warrego. So if you need to get to the airport, catch the train. Just tap your card or visit airtrain.com.au. 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Airtrain. Whoop, whoop. It's Carol Park. Another check in 15 minutes on River 949 and the iHeart app.
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0: Breaking with Nine News. Melissa, the threat of an all-out war between America and Iran seems even more possible.
1: As the US unleashes another round of strikes, with Donald Trump threatening to bomb them again if Tehran doesn't sign on to his proposal for peace. Back home, we look at Pauline Hanson's ambitious new plan to oust Labor at whatever cost. And a man's been charged with arson after allegedly setting fire to a mattress inside his home, sending the house ablaze.
0: Unrest erupts in Belfast for a second night.
1: This is after a man was allegedly stabbed by a Sudanese migrant. See the shocking scenes, police hosing down protesters, masked men targeting foreigners. We also have incredible vision of the heart-stopping moment, strangers save a toddler who was clinging to a window ledge. We explain a little-known fuel discount up for grabs for local drivers, why there's a surge in the number of prescriptions for antidepressants, how Queensland's favourite puppet Agro is being preserved for future generations, and good news for Bluey fans, the world's favourite blue heeler won't be leaving the southeast anytime soon.
0: Well, that's good news. She can pee on my fence any day.
1: I wonder if it's blue.
0: I'd be going to the vet if that were.
1: If it was.
0: Well, that's the latest. We'll catch up with you tonight from 6, Melissa, with Joel on 9 News and simulcast here at River 949.
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0: Shower tour around today, very much the same tomorrow with 23 degrees, Saturday, Sunday, mid-20s and a possible shower. National Blood Donor Week, we want you to roll up your sleeves, give blood, give plasma. And if you need a reason why to do it, apart from the $500 thanks to NG Real Estate that you could win just for rolling your sleeve up, I'm going to have a guy on air next who has been both a donor and a recipient.

0: 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Now, tomorrow afternoon, I'm going to speak to a really inspirational guy. His name's Zach Nightingale, who has been both a recipient of blood and a donor. This is why.
1: Back in 2017, I had a pretty bad motorbike accident, which saw me lose my right leg. And, I had to use 22 units of blood on that day alone.
0: Yeah. So why it's important for us to give blood for National Blood Donor Week tomorrow. 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
4: Still working after a truck rollover and spillage to clean up the Park Ridge Mount Lindsay Highway stretch southbound near Green Road with delays behind it from Callumbell. Western Freeway's a slow run through Indooroopilly to Figtree Pocket and Centenary Highway is under speed through Sumner towards Jindalee, as well as congestion southbound at Springfield Lakes Boulevard. The new Queensland government is delivering tougher e-scooter and e-bike laws from the 1st of July to stop behaviour that puts lives at risk. 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Another check in 15 minutes on River 949 and the iHeart app.
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10: Hey, I'm Sally Pearson. Molly O'Callaghan has claimed the 200-metre freestyle title at the Australian Swimming Trials but fell short of Ariane Titmus's world record, while teenage sensation Sienna Tui continued her breakout meet with victory in the 50-metre breaststroke. Australia has wrapped up preparations for the T20 World Cup with a comfortable 6-wicket win over the West Indies in Cardiff. And Aussie Storm Hunter has lost her doubles quarterfinal at Queen's alongside Shuai Zhang. Serena Williams continues her comeback tomorrow morning.
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12: The clean-up continues after a truck rollover and spillage at Park Ridge, Mount Lindsay Highway southbound near Green Road, with delays coming from Callum Vale. And traffic is still heavy for the Western Freeway through Indooroopilly. A little bit of a build-up for Centenary Highway southbound at Springfield Lakes Boulevard, but it has eased northbound through Jindalee towards the bridge. Unlock a Volkswagen deal this end of financial year, like the MY25 ID4 Pro from $59,990 drive away. Ends June 30. 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
15: Tonight, youth detention workers walk off the job across Queensland, claiming their safety is at serious risk.
16: The hit list of Labor seats One Nation wants to snatch as the major parties run scared.
15: Anastasia Palaszczuk's partner, Dr. Reza Adib, blasted in scathing findings into the death of a patient.
16: The Strait of Hormuz closed amid fresh fighting between the US and Iran.
15: The little-known fuel discount up for grabs for Southeast drivers.
16: A big announcement in the battle to keep Bluey's World in Brisbane.
15: Plus, wild celebrations in New York as the city gets close to breaking a half-century hoodoo.
17: This is Nine News Queensland with Melissa Downs and Joel Dry.
15: Good evening. Youth detention workers have walked off the job across Queensland, saying their safety is at serious risk.
16: Nearly 400 officers have been assaulted in the past year alone. The government tonight challenging the legality of today's action.
9: Across the state, youth detention workers walk off the job, a job they go to expecting to be assaulted.
18: They've been held hostage, they've been stabbed, they've been punched, they have had their jaws broken, they've been concussed.
9: Just after nine, nearly all workers at the Brisbane Youth Detention Centre and Moreton Centre in Wacol and the Cleveland Youth Detention Centre in Townsville went on strike on health and safety grounds, leaving minimum staff in the centres, which house Queensland's most dangerous youth.
18: These workers have been assaulted over the last 12 months 387 times.
9: The union says it's not just the workers themselves being threatened, but the juvenile detainees are claiming to have information about their families as well. It was one serious incident in Townsville overnight that sparked today's walk-off. An officer assaulted at the Cleveland facility. Staff shortages also a major concern.
19: Workers are telling us that the youth detention centres are overcrowded and that they are unable to recruit enough staff to safely manage them.
9: After more than 6 hours and discussions between the union and senior management, a vote. Workers agreeing to return with the promise immediate measures will be put in place to protect them and long-term solutions will be implemented.
19: Well, this government changed the laws to lock up more children, but they did that without having a plan to safely accommodate them in our youth detention centres and to keep our workers safe.
9: In a statement, Youth Justice Minister Laura Gerber said unions employing tactics like this ahead of EBA negotiations isn't a new concept. The department seeking an urgent hearing at the Queensland Industrial Relations Commission late this afternoon to determine whether today's action was lawful. Jessica Millward, Nine News.
16: A Queensland coroner has blasted the credibility of Dr. Reza Adib in scathing findings into the death of one of his patients. Abby Guerin joins us in studio for more. Abby, the coroner found he penned a false letter about the woman's condition.
20: Joel, Melissa, good evening. 62-year-old Rosemary Campbell died at home in 2022 due to complications following gastric bypass surgery performed by Dr. Adib, the partner of former Premier Anastasia Palaszczuk, at the Wesley Hospital. The coroner has now released findings into her death, which describe a letter Dr. Adib wrote to allow Rosemary to access her superannuation in order to pay for the procedure. That letter was found to be largely untrue. The weight loss surgeon described Rosemary's obesity as a life-threatening condition, which the coroner says was seriously misleading, and she raised concerns about the credibility and reliability of his evidence. The inquest heard nurses hadn't provided enough information about Rosemary's vital signs to Dr. Adib, but that he should have asked more questions before clearing her for discharge, and if he had done so, she likely would have survived. Dr. Adib was recently suspended from practicing medicine.
16: Abby, thank you.
15: Opposition leader Angus Taylor has shut down a plan that would have seen Liberals refusing to run against One Nation in some winnable seats in a bid to oust Anthony Albanese from the Lodge. Either way, Pauline Hanson says she's targeting big scalps.
21: Supporters see her as the populist revolutionary.
22: This is a real warrior. Look at that.
21: Pauline Hanson's coast-to-coast campaign hits the West, no longer looking at just plundering the Conservative vote, but seats held by Labor ministers.
23: First one on my list, Chris Bowen.
21: One Nation's now an existential threat to the coalition. One of Angus Taylor's chief backers, Tony Passan, has proposed the Liberals strike a no-compete agreement with the party to avoid cannibalising each other's support.
24: There'll be no carve-up of seats, and what we're going to be doing is carving up the Labor Party.
25: The once mainstream Liberal Party has become just a fringe party, almost giving up 2 years before an election is held.
21: One Nation's turning its newfound momentum into a cash bonanza. Pauline Hanson's anti-Labor Fire the Liar fundraiser more than doubling its million-dollar target, the Prime Minister casting doubt on its legitimacy.
25: Did she, though? Did she? What evidence is there?
0: Why would I call out the liar, fire the liar, then go and do something like that myself? It would destroy me.
21: Andrew Probyn, Nine News.
1: Amazingly, after 30 years as the

0: established anti-establishment figure, Pauline Hanson's political power is increasing. The Liberals don't know how to push back, and surrendering to Hanson is certainly no answer. Labor's nervous too. She's the lightning rod for community anger about migration, cost of living, and political fibs. And Pauline Hanson probably hasn't even peaked.
1: Tonight, only Nine News can show you the moment an alleged arsonist was arrested by police, wandering the streets as his own house burned. He's been charged, accused of setting a mattress alight inside the Gold Coast hinterland home.
2: In the usually quiet town of Conungra, sirens blare on Riverbend Drive as plumes of smoke tower above a home ravaged by fire 4:30 yesterday afternoon.
3: It's a bit suspect.
2: Neighbours watching with worry as the blaze quickly grew.
3: The flames just kept on rising and rising and flaring up, and it was really scary. I've never ever experienced anything like that.
4: And I must admit, I did wonder, you know, about the guy himself, you know, where he was.
2: The man who lives there, 34-year-old Rual Elliot Walsh, found by police walking on a nearby street in the rain.
5: What's going on? Okay, you are currently detained this point in time.
2: Police allege a mattress in the bedroom was deliberately set on fire, which quickly spread, engulfing the home. Walsh has been charged with arson. He's accused of drunkenly smashing his way into the home, setting the bed on fire with a lighter as a witness inside ran out. Tonight, Walsh remains behind bars after being denied bail.
6: It's like a sleepy little country town. I can't believe it's happened here.
2: Hataya Grupski, Nine News.
7: A serial fraudster who swindled innocent Queenslanders out of cash, promising valuable goods, which he never delivered, has learnt his punishment. The 33-year-old coming face-to-face with his victims in court as they revealed the true cost of his crimes.
8: Once a wannabe musician, now a convicted con man.
9: Do you finally want to apologise to your victims?
8: Clayton Sterling Hunwick pleading guilty to multiple charges of fraud and stealing, admitting to swindling more than $150,000 over 5 years from innocent people who thought he was their friend. One of his victims, Greg Farquhar, befriended Hunwick in 2018, storing his vintage amplifiers at the 33-year-old's Gold Coast Cafe. But when the business closed down, Hunwick sold Greg's gear without his permission.
10: I'm really not in the position to be able to lose 40, 50 grand's worth of gear, which is taking me a lifetime to collect.
8: Scott and Sasha Fenwick lost out too, paying Hunwick $35,000 in return for a vintage Camaro, which he never delivered. When asked about the goods, Hunwick repeatedly fed them lies.
11: No remorse, no remorse.
8: Even falsifying receipts of payment. Fed up, the pair launched a Facebook page to warn others, uncovering dozens more of Hunwick's alleged victims.
11: But I knew there was going to be more than us out there.
8: Scott telling the court his sense of trust has been shattered. To realise I'd been manipulated was deeply humiliating, and that he felt completely powerless. The court ordered the bankrupt Hunwick's mother to pay back $85,000 to his victims within a few weeks, or he'll face 1 year in jail. For now, he'll spend 4 months behind bars before being eligible for parole.
10: He's a liar.
12: Yep. Yeah. Con man.
10: Con man liar.
8: Caitlin Smith, Nine News.
1: Police are on the hunt for a driver after a car smashed through a construction site, bursting a water pipe in Surfers Paradise overnight. Emergency services were called to the intersection of Higman Street and Main Beach Parade just before 10 p.m. Police say the driver fled before they arrived. No injuries have been reported.
7: Don't use our tragedy to fuel violence. That's the message from the family of the victim of the Belfast stabbing attack. So far, it's fallen on deaf ears, the northern capital erupting into chaos for a second day.
13: A fire burns in Belfast as unrest flares once more. Police hose down protesters, trying to prevent this rally from spiralling into an all-out riot. Masked men throw bricks and bottles, anything in their reach, a potential projectile to be aimed at the officers, blocking them from a hotel housing asylum seekers. The 200-strong crowd, fueled by anger at a brutal stabbing attack, allegedly carried out by a Sudanese migrant.
14: Our thoughts are with the victim, but let me be clear, the acts of violence

0: and arson that followed are totally unjustified.
1: Stretches of Belfast bear the scars of that violence. Houses blackened, cars burnt out. This street, one of the worst hit. It's home to several immigrants.
2: It was terrifying, you know. I was with my dog at the house, so I had to, like, escape through the back door.
1: Many of her neighbours were burnt out of their homes.
3: And my kid started to ask me, Daddy, where is smoke coming from? I couldn't know what to tell them. It's horrific. It's terrifying being on the street.
1: All ignited by this, an attempted murder allegedly carried out by 30-year-old Hattie Alladid. The victim, Stephen Ogilvy, lost an eye in the attack. His family is among those condemning the riots and calling for calm, pleading to all of those involved, don't do this in our loved one's name. Amber Kinnean, Nine News.
4: The widower of missing fraudster Melissa Caddick has made serious allegations against police after he was charged with assaulting a dog walker in Sydney. Anthony Coletti told a court he was lured in for questioning under false pretenses and grilled under duress. Those claims today thrown out by a judge.
5: Drowning out the noise, wearing headphones on his way into court, just as Anthony Coletti says he was doing when he's accused of assaulting Julie Brandon, who was walking her dog with a friend at Lighthouse Reserve in Vaucluse last July. All of a sudden, this person barged into my shoulder and I fell over on the ground. I said, I've just been shoved. He took no notice. I'm very lucky that I didn't break anything. The 73-year-old denying she could be mistaken when asked whether it's possible if she or her alleged attacker had accidentally tripped over. Anthony Coletti has pleaded not guilty over the alleged clifftop clash. Today in the witness box, making some accusations of his own. The hairstylist accusing police of luring him in for questioning under false pretenses, believing he was there to collect the belongings of his missing wife, conwoman Melissa Caddick. Coletti was instead shown photos of the assault suspect, which he confirmed was him. Now the 44-year-old claims he was acting under duress. I would have called a lawyer. I felt like I was trapped in a room where I had to answer questions. I felt threatened. Any claims of police wrongdoing thrown out by the judge, Mr. Coletti's case continues tomorrow.
6: Who's telling the truth here?
5: Tiffany Genders, Nine News.
7: US President Donald Trump has spent the evening in the White House Situation Room, ordering another series of what he's calling self-defense strikes on Iran. He's not ruling out another round of attacks tomorrow. Trump urging Tehran to take up his offer for peace or bear the consequences.
8: In the struggle for peace between America and Iran, Donald Trump's bargaining chip of choice tonight is bombs.
9: We hit them hard yesterday and we're going to hit them again hard today.
8: US forces launching these Tomahawk cruise missiles targeting Iranian communications, air defence and military surveillance sites, some as close as 65 kilometres from the capital, Tehran. Iran says it's retaliated, state media reporting attacks on American military targets and that the Strait of Hormuz is closed once again. Fake news, according to the US Department of Defence, posting to social media, commercial ships are still transiting through. The defense secretary signposting strikes could start up again.
10: If they have it happen tomorrow night, they will be strong and they will be clear. And throughout, Iran has an opportunity to make a deal.
8: And if they don't agree to Donald Trump's pitch for peace,
11: President Trump said, quote, we'll bomb the S out of them tomorrow night.
8: The president, now days away from a milestone, turning 80 years old in office, asking not just for peace in the Middle East for his birthday.
9: Well, I'll go a step bigger. Peace for the world, okay?
8: In the United States, Lily Greer, Nine News.
4: Gotham City needed a hero and it got one. The New York Knicks pulling off the biggest comeback in NBA Finals history with a last gasp shot.
7: Celebrities and fans arm in arm on Manhattan's streets. The team now just one win away from the first title in more than 50 years.
12: Start spreading the news.
13: That's it! It's over! The greatest comeback in NBA playoff history!
12: The city that never sleeps has emerged from its basketball slumber. Leading the celebrations, a celebrity bandwagon like no other. Seinfeld, Swift, Sandler. all courtside. The A-list's adoration for the Knicks, now a full-blown love affair. Superfan Spike Lee couldn't contain himself.
14: New York is on fire!
12: That was just inside Madison Square Garden. On the streets of New York, it was mayhem. And the cause of all this chaos, a victory which never looked likely. The NBA's version of a Manhattan skyscraper, Victor Wembanyama, leading San Antonio to a 29-point lead in the third quarter.
15: Corner three from Wembanyama.
12: That's when the script flipped. Suddenly the Knicks could do no wrong and the Spurs' advantage began to vanish.
15: It's a 12-point game.
12: OG Anunoby's deft touch giving New York the lead in the nick of time. The Big Apple is now so close to the sweet taste of an NBA championship for the first time in 53 years.
15: Bedlam here at the Garden! They can't believe it!
12: But they still need one more win. Let's hope this premature party doesn't become the kiss of death. Chris Hodgkinson, Nine News.
7: Police pulling out all the stops. Next, watch a cat and mouse chase playing out on southeast streets.
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4: And at the end of sport, Brisbane's big bluey announcement.
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2: River 949 traffic.
3: There is still congestion for the Mount Lindsay Highway after a truck rollover and spill on it in the southbound direction at Park Ridge. Congestion now from around the Logan Motorway. Still heavy on the Western Freeway in Dropilly to Fig Tree Pocket, but Centenary Highway has eased southbound at Springfield Lakes. It's also looking really good for Ipswich Motorway with no delays around Oxley Road, Blunder Road. Honda's end of financial year event is on now with great deals available across a select Honda range. 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
8: Police have pulled out all the stops to track down four alleged car thieves in Moreton Bay. Polair tracking two stolen vehicles to Narangbar, where officers deployed tyre spikes to stop one of the cars. That triggered a foot chase, with the dog squad moving in to sniff out the suspects. Four people have been charged. The second vehicle is still missing.
9: A spectacular ceremony in Barcelona, ushering in the crowning glory of La Sagrada Familia.
8: Pope Leo was dwarfed as he blessed the Basilica's new tower, officially making it the world's tallest church.
10: Marvelling at a milestone, these soaring spires inching closer to completion. 8,000 lanterns breathing light into the Basilica. Antoni Gaudi's masterpiece aglow, more than 140 years since construction began, a celebration of the completion of Sagrada Familia's central spire. And a commemoration of the centenary of its architect's death.
11: It was just breathtaking.
12: It's a once-in-a-lifetime experience.
10: The Pope in Spain to preside over Mass and bless the Tower of Jesus Christ. Among the guests of honour, Australian structural engineer Tristram Carfrae, who has worked on the project for more than a decade.
13: After five generations of people have slaved over it, to actually be here today when the Pope comes to bless the work that you've helped create, it's just amazing.
10: Tens of thousands of people lining the streets of Barcelona to take it in.
14: It's just an incredible day. I hope to see the Pope.
10: The Pontiff blessing babies along the way.
14: He's a man that even if you're not a Catholic, everyone respects him.
15: While some are here for the spectacle, for thousands of others, they're connecting with their faith. And the Pope's message has been a relatively simple one of unity, compassion and caring for others, doing it tough.
16: Society's really divided and I don't know, just having the Pope here really reunites everybody. So yeah, I think that's the beauty of it.
10: In Barcelona, Mimi Becker, Nine News.
8: Bill Gates has been grilled behind closed doors on Capitol Hill of his ties to Jeffrey Epstein. The Microsoft co-founder claiming the late sex offender used information about Gates's marital infidelities to pressure him to remain in his circle. The billionaire denied all knowledge of criminal conduct, stating that while Epstein sought to foster a personal relationship, he never reciprocated.
9: Beating the Bowser. Tonight, the little-known rewards

0: programs promising massive fuel discounts. But do they stack up? We put them to the test a little later in the bulletin.
1: A 27-year mystery. We're in Greece as the Dalamangas family faces court over a fatal stabbing in Australia.
0: The shocking moment a driver wipes out on a southeast road.
1: Meet the newest Cubs to join the Brisbane Lions pride.
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1: Dashcam has captured the moment a driver lost control, crashing into other cars on the Gateway Motorway in Nudgee. The Ford Falcon cuts in front of a truck before spinning out and smashing headfirst into a guardrail. The destruction didn't end there, the car spinning back around and colliding into the side of a truck. No one was hurt in the crash.
2: The mother of a Greek-Australian man wanted over a fatal stabbing in Sydney in the 1990s claims her family has been under the threat of mafia for years. Her son, James Dalamangas, is behind bars in Greece, along with two other family members who are asking to be released from custody.
3: In a bulletproof vest, James Dalamangas faces a local court in southern Greece.
4: Does he still protest his innocence?
5: Yes.
3: He rejects New South Wales police accusations he killed George Giannopoulos at this Sydney nightclub in 1999.
4: Does he deny stabbing George Giannopoulos?
3: I don't know more about what happened in 99 in Australia, says his lawyer. The part I have taken on exclusively is his extradition.
4: Is he prepared to take this to the highest court to fight the extradition?
5: Yes, of course.
3: He has the right to appeal to the highest

0: court in the country, he says. That could take a year or so. Today's hearing was focused on his Greek-Australian father, Vasilios Dalamangas, and James's partner, Stavroula Vassou, who local police allege both helped hide him for years. They were arrested with him at their home in Alsos 4 days ago. Still at the home is James's mother, who spoke to the Greek media through the door, claiming mafia is after the family, since her other son, Peter, died in an unrelated incident after being restrained by security staff at Sydney's Star Casino in 1998. I experienced three assassination attempts on James after the death of Peter, she says. They came to kill me too. His father, Vasilios, who is in his 80s, is pushing to be released from custody, offering to surrender his passport. He wants to stay at home here as his health is ailing. The court heard Vasilios Dalamangas spent about a week in hospital after only arriving in Greece in May. The hearing will resume tomorrow to consider their plea. In Greece, Josh Bavis, Nine News.
1: They're chasing a second three-peat, but before they can snag that, the Brisbane Lions will set a club record. Within days, they'll reach an all-time membership high, and the Pride's pint-sized new supporters are also the sweetest in history.
2: Back-to-back premierships are proof enough. The Brisbane Lions have talent in spades, but a new breeding ground for the players of tomorrow, just up the road from the training ground for the players of today, could galvanise an unstoppable golden era for the club.
3: She's 13 days old now, so very exciting. Yeah, so special.
2: Isabella, one of the latest Cubs to join the Pride, born at Mater Hospital Springfield, to big fans Emma and Kyle.
4: I'm so excited to follow in my footsteps and start supporting the Brisbane Lions.
2: The Lions are now giving every newborn here membership from day one. That's around $1,700 a year.
4: Start them off young, I reckon. Get them in little kickers and she'll be ready to go in no time.
2: And there's an insider eyeing the next generation of champions. Lions AFLW defender Nat Griders, a Mater student midwife.
5: I'll always check if they're left or right footed. No, but yeah, it's pretty cool. I think just to see these new kids being born into the world, a world where AFLW is a thing.
2: The Lions have surpassed 75,000 members for the second consecutive year, but a win for the men against Richmond in Hobart on Sunday could see the club smash its membership record of 75,115.
6: 10 or so years ago when I first arrived here and started working with everyone else here in the football department, that membership was somewhere down around 20,000, I think. I'd just like to thank all of our members and supporters for jumping on board.
2: Abby Geeran, Nine News.
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11: There's still congestion for the Mount Lindsay Highway southbound after a truck rollover and spillage at Park Ridge. Traffic on the Western Freeway looks good through Indooroopilly, Fig Tree Pockets and Tannery Highway. Earlier congestion has eased at Springfield Lakes Boulevard and traffic on the Ipswich Motorway is moving smoothly in both directions. No delays or problems for the Cunningham or Warraga highways. 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It's Carol Park. Another check soon on River 949 and the iHeart app.
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5: On the eve of the biggest initial public offering in history, all of a sudden the share market is looking shaky. Finance editor Chris Kohler explains.
6: If you're an AI billionaire, all of a sudden you're biting your fingernails a bit. SpaceX is set to list this Friday. Anthropic and OpenAI could follow, but the war in the Middle East is still causing major market volatility. Wall Street's main index fell 1.6% overnight, with Tesla and Nvidia down sharply. The fresh strikes on Iran by the US have lifted the oil price and add to concerns about whether or not a ceasefire is actually coming anytime soon. Our market fell too, but by nowhere near as much today. And finally, attention is turning to next Tuesday's Reserve Bank decision. No move is expected, but nothing is certain as usual. The Australian dollar is buying 70 US cents and 60 euro cents.
5: Checking fuel, the average price for unleaded petrol in Brisbane is $1.70 and $1.67 on the Gold Coast. Diesel in Brisbane is $2.08. RACQ says drivers needing fuel should buy now and aim to pay $1.67 or less for regular unleaded.
7: To heart-stopping vision out of the UK now of a child dangling from the ledge of a

0: 10% of the population. That's 3.8 million Australians. Next on the list are drugs for ADHD, dispensed to more than 750,000 people. The latest annual snapshot reveals about 10% of boys aged between 5 and 17 are taking medications for ADHD. That's tripled in a decade.
1: This seems a phenomenon very much of recent years and probably reflects two things: people seeking help, but also wider availability and very rapid prescribing without necessarily adequate assessment or follow-up of who is receiving those medications.
0: As many states and territories move towards enabling GPs to diagnose and treat the condition, experts warn more needs to be done.
1: So we've made it easier to get the medications, but we haven't instituted the systems to track the outcomes.
0: The report says 37% of scripts are issued by specialists such as paediatricians, followed by psychiatrists and GPs.
2: A mischievous talking bath mat has found a new home. 90s children's icon Agro now officially donated to Canberra's National Film and Sound Archive. It follows the passing of Jamie Dunn, the cartoon's puppeteer, back in March. Dunn's family wants to ensure the piece of Australian pop culture is forever remembered.
3: Coming up in sport, the Maroons complete their final training session in Queensland. Which star was seen limping? Plus, the trio of Queensland gymnasts bound for Glasgow.
2: At the end of sport, why the world's favourite blue heeler won't be leaving the southeast anytime soon.
4: And just a few light showers in the southeast today. The heaviest falls as forecast were inland, Darling Downs, Southern Downs and the Granite Belt. Still a little bit more to come. We'll check some of those rainfall figures, the radar and Friday's forecast.
5: As local as the westbound Mount Crosby afternoon gridlock.
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1: The Maroons have just completed a twilight training session, their final run in Queensland before relocating to Melbourne. Live now to Matthew Simpicus, who is with the team in camp. Matt, the all-important question, they've taken on a formidable Queensland foe.
2: A really physical hit out tonight here on the Sunshine Coast. Bronte against the match, a team that are on a 10-match winning streak, I should say. The Sunshine Coast Falcons, the Queensland Cup ladder leaders, helping the Maroons get prepared for this must-win Origin 2 match. Now, I have received some positive injury news, an update on potential super sub for the Maroons, Reece Walsh. Despite the session being behind closed doors, Maroons officials tell me he got through that session unscathed. Despite admitting he came into camp a little bit sore after some niggles at Clubland, he is good to go and injected himself into that session. So positive news on the injury front there for the Maroons. Now, another Queenslander ready to wreak havoc on the Blues in Melbourne is pint-sized halfback Sam Walker after starring in Origin 1.
3: Outstanding on debut in the series opener, Sam Walker proved he belongs among Origin's elite, chosen again to put his best foot forward in a kicking challenge in Maroons camp with leather boots on. Walker taking on Cameron Munster before honing their halves combination, an unpredictable pairing tasked with saving the series for Queensland.
4: He just allows me to go out there and play my natural game, and vice versa for me. I want him to be able to go out there and sort of back himself and not have to worry sort of about what I'm going to do there. Allow him just to play his game, and I'll sort of adapt off the back of that.
3: The baby-faced playmaker has also benefited immensely from teaming up with Maroons assistant coach Jonathan Thurston.
4: Yeah, the amount of work I guess he does studying my game and studying the opposition's game, and the time I guess he spends with me after trainings and sort of in and around the trainings as well, and helping me with sort of different cues that I want to get during the game it was vital for me, and it was really good for me to be able to experience that.
3: Origin 2 at the MCG will be the biggest crowd Walker has played in front of, but is well equipped to adjust his dangerous kicking game to unfamiliar surrounds.
4: Play a lot of games at the SCG. For the Roosters, my first sort of couple of seasons there, so I think that experience, being able to play like sort of an oval field there, will be vital. And I love my cricket. I enjoy watching the AFL as well. And in the future, I guess, be able to say you played a game of footy at the MCG is pretty cool.
5: He's a very skillful player, and played some great footy in game one and didn't look out of place. So he'll be looking to build on that performance.
3: Meanwhile, injury concerns continue crippling the Blues. A hamstrung Mitch Moses still not training with the main group, restricted to straight line running with the physios. Casey McLean doing even less at today's session as he nurses an ankle injury. On the Sunshine Coast, Matthew Simpicus, 9 News.
1: The Broncos face a crucial clash against the Rabbitohs in Sydney tonight. Let's go straight to Accor Stadium where 9 commentator Paul Gallen joins us. Gal, what do the Broncos need to do to snap their 5-game losing streak?
6: Yeah, look, when you're struggling, you always look for your senior players. You know, the senior players got to go there and play well. So Adam Reynolds, for me, has to play well, steer them around the park. But you got to win that battle in the middle of the field. And Xavier Willison will start in the front row tonight. So for me, Xavier Willison has to have a very big game. Adam Reynolds, steer the team around the park. That's their best chance of winning tonight.
1: Get it done, Gal. Enjoy the call. The Dolphins have received a welcome boost with co-captain Izzy Katoa released from Blues camp to take on the Roosters tomorrow night. It's a timely inclusion for Christian Wolf's side, already with 5 players on Origin duties with the Maroons.
7: And going into camp this year and again being around the calibre of player in there, I think that really helps him in terms of his confidence and his communication. And I might only pick up one or two little things, but they're all little things that come back and help us as well.
1: The Dolphins searching for a club record 6th straight win. That would lift the side into the top 4. Lions coach Chris Fagan has hailed his 2-time premiership winning co-captain as an ornament to the game as Harris Andrews prepares to run out for his 250th match against Richmond on Sunday.
8: And as a coach, it's been so good to have Harris as the bloke that's been probably the captain for longer than any of the other captains have been. He's so reliable. He cares so much about this football club.
1: Fagan yet to reveal if Eric Hipwood will make his return in Tasmania this weekend. Gout says he needs to go back.

0: to the workshop after finishing sixth in the 200 metres in his Diamond League debut. Olympic champion Letsile Teboho won the race, 7/10 ahead of Gout. Meantime, fellow Aussie Curtis Marshall leads the Diamond League pole vault standings after back-to-back wins. Mondo Duplantis didn't compete in Oslo, instead preparing for his wedding. Brisbane Grammar clubmates Aidan Frick and James Hardy are Glasgow-bound, selected to represent Australia at the Commonwealth Games next month. But for James, his sights are set on bigger things.
1: Dream, hometown.
0: Olympian and fellow Queenslander Ruby Pass has also been selected in the Australian team. And our state swimmers get another chance to book their ticket to the Commonwealth Games on night four of the Australian trials. That's where we find Nine commentator Ellie Cole. Ellie, Kayla McEwen's back in action tonight. How hard will she be to beat in her current form?
2: She'll be extremely difficult to beat. She's actually warming up in the pool right now for her 200 metre backstroke. And that's coming off the back of her wins in both the 50 and the 100. And if she takes the 200 tonight, she will have swept the backstroke events here at the Australian Swimming Trials. She'll be incredibly difficult to beat, but she's not the only one in action at the pool tonight. In the 400 multi-class event, we'll see three-time Paralympian Lakeisha Patterson fronting for her best event in the 400 metre freestyle. And in the men's, we've of course got the 100 metre freestyle with Kyle Chalmers and Flynn Southam, as well as our newly appointed Dolphin, Jamie Jack, who qualified for his first team. He's, of course, the brother of Shayna Jack, and he'll be off to Glasgow as well. But we'll see if he can secure his spot in the 100-metre freestyle final as well as the relay. So a huge night of racing tonight. We're on day four of six, so still plenty more to come, but it's going to be an absolute ripper tonight.
0: So much action in the pool, Ellie. Thank you so much. And so many fireworks, yes. Melissa. We're loving to see
3: every
0: it.
3: Every night just keeps...
0: Stepping it up. Stepping always it up. Through those
4: King
0: Aussies.
4: King Kyle getting it done. I was going to say he's old, but he's probably not.
3: No, he's
4: old,
3: young.
4: He's
3: no.
4: Swimming terms. He's a veteran. Thank you, Monty. Brisbane will remain the world-exclusive home of the Blueys World attraction until at least 2028. The interactive experience is extending its stay after drawing more than 500,000 guests from across Queensland and the world.
5: It was only ever meant to be a temporary pop-up attraction. Brisbane exclusively offering fans a chance to step inside their favourite Blue Healers home.
6: For real life!
5: Bluey's World in Hamilton initially due to wrap up last Easter before being extended to September, then again to March this year.
6: Just one more minute!
5: Now undeniable, the Healers don't want to go anywhere.
7: We know that Bluey is a Brisbane girl, but she will continue to be a Brisbane girl.
5: BBC executives today announcing Bluey's World's biggest extension yet, but stopping short of committing to a permanent home.
8: We will be extending Bluey's World here in Brisbane through to the 3rd of February 2028.
5: The government keeping under wraps the cost.
9: Oh, I'm not going to give away that. It's a very competitive environment at the moment, with other states also vying for these things. What I will say is there's not been a better investment of your taxpayers' dollar bucks.
7: Bluey's World has welcomed more than 500,000 visitors since it first opened in November 2024, injecting an estimated $156 million into the local economy.
9: That's full hotels, that's full cafes and restaurants. People are flooding here from across Australia and around the world because Bluey is in Brisbane.
5: Claire Todhunter. Nine News.
3: Put to the test, the little-known rewards programs promising massive fuel discounts, but do they stack up? We reveal the results right after the break.
4: First, though, Gary joins us again, still standing out in the rain, but Gaz, it was nice to see some of that rain falling inland.
10: It certainly was, Joel. West of the Divide, finally all smiles in the Southern Downs today. About 9 millimetres at Warwick, some of that going to the Leslie Dam. There was 14 millimetres at Stanthorpe, 12 at Applethorpe and 25 millimetres at Dalby. But still some heavy rain for the inland parts over the next few hours. Details on the radar with your forecast next.
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10: But many motorists are frequent toll road users, searching for relief where they can get it.
12: Everywhere I'm driving with work requires me to pay for tolls, so yeah, it does add up for sure.
13: I take anything, mate. 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
10: With the government's fuel excise cuts unlikely to be extended, every cent you can save at the Bowser will be handy. This scheme can be accessed through the Linkt app and will run for a month from June 15. James Wilson, Nine News.
14: Gary's back now with your full weather forecast. Gaz, give us the good news. When can we expect an improvement in the weather?
15: Over the weekend, slightly, Joel, but there's still a shower or two in the forecast right through to the middle of next week. But we could see some thunderstorms tomorrow morning. Right now, there is an area of rain and thunderstorms for the Southern Downs and also the Granite Belt bringing some heavier falls. That is tracking eastwards and could see a storm or two tomorrow morning. But there's still some more wet weather for your Friday heading for the southeast. Let's have a look at the radar today. Light fall.

0: in the southeast, mainly 1 to 2 millimetres in the gauges. As we track further inland, 4 millimetres at Bow Desert, but then the heavier falls on the western side of the ranges. Today, temperatures, well, they were pretty close to average. Let's look at the flyover. Inland, low 20s across the suburbs, 22. Topped out at Brisbane, Caboolture, Coolangatta, Gold Coast, Redcliffe and the Sunshine Coast. The lowest maximum today, Toowoomba and Warwick, just 16 degrees, but nice to see 9 millimetres in Warwick's rain gauge. The weather map, a cold front will deliver showers and storms over WA, with heavier falls in the west. Gusty northerly winds ahead of that front will bring showers later over South Australia, Victoria and Tassie, while onshore winds in the east will continue to bring showers for eastern Queensland and New South Wales. If we look interstate, showers in Perth, cloudy for Adelaide, partly cloudy in Melbourne, Hobart and Sydney. Sunny in Alice Springs, 27 degrees, Darwin sunny and 33. Queensland for Friday, early showers for Cairns, a little bit of cloud for Townsville, a shower or two around Mackay and just a possible shower for Rocky, Gladstone and Bundaberg. But a couple of showers likely for Maryborough and Gympie, sunny and high 20s in Mount Isa and Longreach, some early fog in Roma with a high of 23 degrees, only had 1 millimetre there today so far. Southeast Queensland, some early fog inland, the remnants of all this moisture. Morning and afternoon showers likely, just the possibility of that morning thunderstorm. Light to moderate southeasterly winds. Overnight temperatures between 10 to 15 degrees. Daytime temperatures reaching the low 20s once again. So Moreton Bay, southeasterly winds 10 to 15 knots. The seas below a metre on the bay, around a metre offshore. Brisbane, possible early morning storm. Morning and afternoon showers and 23 degrees. Your outlook, a shower or two likely over the weekend. Low 20s each day. Monday, Tuesday, Wednesday, partly cloudy and still the chance of a shower. Ipswich, partly cloudy each day for the week. Chance of a shower, 24 degrees and the high each day, 24, right through until the middle of next week. For the Gold Coast, a shower or two likely, 23 degrees across Saturday, Sunday, Monday and Tuesday. And just the possibility of a shower even into Wednesday. Sunshine Coast, southeasterly winds every day for the next 7 days. And that's really what's responsible for pushing in just a few showers each day. 23 degrees the forecast every day. So temperatures not too bad, both the overnight lows and the maximums, but these showers lingering right through. It's just nice to see some of that rain reaching west of the ranges today, guys.
1: Yeah, that is the good news. We'll hold on to that. Thank you, Gary.
2: Blue light flashing. 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Springsteen gets away fast from Mellencamp with Tay-Tay quickly making up ground, though followed by In Excess.
3: Every day this week with Marnie and Campo, then right across the workday, River 949 wants to saddle you up with passes to the 2026 Ipswich Cup. 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Ipswich Cup 20th of June. 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
2: It's powder by a finger from the Fighting Fooies. The Wilburys are trundling nicely, then Chisel, who have gone cold. Can't split the ends from the Pearl River Jam.
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10: Final check on your roads tonight. Just a breakdown. Logan Motorway, Parkinson heading westbound, not causing any delays. It's still slow after a spill earlier on the Mount Lindsay Highway heading southbound through Regent's Park. So avoid that stretch for a while if you can. Western Freeway is looking okay, as is Centenary Highway and the Cunningham Highway around Amberley. No hold-ups on the Warrego tonight. There is a breakdown on the Toowoomba Bypass in Withcott heading eastbound. Get the model year 26.5 Ford Ranger Black Edition from 53K. 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It's Wal Karaka. More traffic in the morning on River 949 and the iHeart app.
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15: 1212.
16: Okay, so we'll just call, I'll give you the number for Canberra. Yeah. We'll call on the phone line from your studio.
15: Yeah.
16: Okay? Or no, he can call you.
15: Oh, yeah.
16: We're just, Josh is setting up, so he'll be just like one more minute. So absolutely. Just a sec.
17: Are you guys going to send us audio or do you want me to record?
15: What is your number? We can send you the audio. Yeah, I'm going to record it.
16: Oh, that's your number. Yep. Oh, yeah. Sorry.
15: Or you can record it yourself as well if you want.

0: a shotgun back here that'll get some basic room.
1: All right, everything. Just standing by. Josh will be five, okay?
2: Yeah.
3: Do they want our number?
1: No.
4: Oh, we're calling them, I think.
3: Oh, okay.
4: Yeah.
1: Sorry.
3: Right. So is he going to make out that he's calling us?
1: Yes.
3: Yeah, right. Yeah. Gotcha.
1: Yeah.
3: Okay. So I'll pretend
1: well,
3: to answer.
1: Well, let's call him
3: something.
1: Now.
3: Yeah, okay.
1: 13:55:22. 13:55:22. Yeah. And then okay, will be 1 minute. And just say, look, we're just getting the cameras ready.
3: Yeah, yeah. 1-2, 1-2.
4: So it's Gary and Tracy. They own the Criterion. I've watched a bit of the video, yeah, it looks good what they're doing.
1: Yeah,
4: it's pretty run down, wasn't it? It's pretty rustic when I saw the original photos. I was like, oh crap, I didn't realise it was that bad.
1: Yeah, 85-year-old woman had been running it.
3: Hello.
1: And hadn't done a thing for 30 years.
5: Hello. Yeah, you there?
3: Yeah, we're there.
4: Yeah, that'll do it.
5: Hello, is this Marion Campo?
3: It is.
4: Yes,
3: thank
4: it is.
3: You.
4: Hello.
3: Who's that?
5: Hello, legends. How are you?
3: I'm good,
4: mate. How are you? You're all good?
5: Yeah, good. Good, good, good. It's Caitlin here, just the executive producer.
3: Hey, Caitlin.
5: I'm going to pop you across. Now, I am getting a bit of a echo, yeah, right. Myself back to me.
3: Okay, is that moving?
4: Hang on, is that 3-2?
5: Hello,
4: 3-2?
5: Hello, hello. That's
4: that.
5: Better.
4: Yeah, okay. We can hear you better, actually.
5: Okay. I've actually still got me.
4: Hang on.
5: A little bit in the background. Yeah, so whatever you're doing, he's making it better.
3: Okay, hang on. How's that?
5: All right. Hello, hello, hello. 1-2, 1-2, 1-2. Yeah, that's way better. You got me?
3: Yeah, we got you. Yep.
5: Still got you. I'm still getting me back.
3: Oh, no. What's happening there?
5: Oh, no. It's easier for us to cut, I guess. Yeah, definitely.
3: Okay, let me pull that back down.
5: All right, 1-2, 1-2.
4: So
5: is
4: Christian in Sydney right now?
1: He's in Melbourne.
5: He's in Melbourne right now.
3: Sorry. Okay. I'm just wondering what sort of phone are you on?
5: We're just on our normal line.
3: Yeah. Oh, okay, yeah, it's really it's like tinny, really tinny.
1: Do you want them to call
5: ours is? Weird.
4: Well, they're getting feedback.
5: Weird that the phone line's...
4: Yeah, and it does sound
5: no
4: tinny.
5: Worries.
4: Hang on. All right. Do you want to?
5: How about?
3: Do you want to ring me?
4: And we'll see
3: what happens.
5: Let's give that a go.
3: Okay, so 3-8-1-3-1-9-4-9.
5: 1-9-4-9.
3: 07 in front of
5: alrighty,
3: it.
5: Alrighty, give us a second. I'll give you a call.
3: Okay,
4: then. Bye. We're getting feedback. No, when did he get to? Yeah, bloody hell. Okay, sorry. When did he go through the pub? Because I can see that post up. When
1: he went last Tuesday.
4: Right, so he flew up and did that. And okay.
1: And just, it was a secret mission.
4: Right,
3: let's see if we hear it through here.
1: He only announced it on air on Tuesday.
4: Right, so we can say that he's seen the pub. I just wanted to check. Yeah. No, so he's been up, he's had a look, and it's, right.
3: The other way we could do it is on Facebook through Messenger.
4: We might have to
3: you'll get a clear digital
4: It'll just
3: line.
4: Sound, we might, I don't know if that's...
3: Yeah, we get this sometimes.
1: I thought the studio to studio would talk.
3: Oh, don't get us started.
4: We won't, Karen. We're apparently getting a new studio, but that's been happening for 5 years, Karen.
3: Yeah.
1: I'll go back and tell Steve-O.
4: Can you just say? Can
3: they
4: you
3: said
4: just,
3: they were ringing us. Yeah. She got the right number, didn't she?
4: No, we do actually, because it's incredibly old. This is part of the original studios, and while they're amazing, but when things break on them now for the poor techs, they can't get the parts anymore because they're just obsolete.
1: Oh, you're kidding.
4: Yeah.
6: Yeah. Wow.
4: So it's kind of a bit like, well, we need to upgrade. But I mean, surely we could have a landline where we can just hook up into the rest of the network. You would think that hopefully when we get the new desk,
1: television, all the television.
3: I know.
4: That's right. Because where were you? 7 or 9?
1: I'm 9.
4: You're 9. That's because I know I've had emails from you before.
1: Yeah.
3: Hello.
5: Hello.
3: That's a little bit
4: How's
3: better.
4: That? You sound better. Do we sound
5: any
4: better?
5: Better?
4: Right. Okay.
3: Okay.
5: Yeah.
3: Right.
5: Hello. 1-2.
4: A bit tinny, but that's okay.
5: I'm getting a little bit of myself in the background, but maybe if he talks enough, he won't hear himself.
3: Okay.
4: Oh gosh, I hope
5: because we are recording at each end. You guys are recording at yours. We'll record at ours, and then you'll just get your his clean feed.
3: Yeah. Otherwise, we could do through Messenger on Facebook or something like that. It'd be a digital feed.
5: Yeah.
4: But you'd have to ring someone in the studio.
5: Let's try this first. If we have any troubles, we can look at that next, okay?
3: Yeah, I'll just let Karen have a listen to how it sounds, okay? Because it does sound very tinny.
5: Are you recording through your studio desk?
4: Yeah, we are.
3: Can you hear us?
4: Yeah. Can you hear Karen?
1: Yeah. Hey, Caitlin.
5: Hello, my dear.
1: Hi. Yeah, it does sound a bit... I sound amazing.
5: It doesn't really matter how it sounds, as long as you can hear each other, because you're recording with studio clean feed, and we're studio clean feed, so you'll get a clean feed,
1: She's recording it clean, you're recording it clean, so it'll be fine.
3: Okay, cool.
1: Is there any way I can hear
5: together?
1: Yes.

0: Hang on.
1: Yep. Yes. Hang on, where's the other
2: All
1: headphones?
2: Right.
1: We're just giving Karen a set of headphones. Won't be a second.
3: No so, worries. So she can Alrighty. Hear as well. I'm going to pop you guys on hold. Trish will pick you up at the other end, okay?
1: Okay, so just how is it being set up as if he's calling us or?
3: Just I think you know we've got Christian on the line right now.
1: Okay, great, yeah, fabulous.
3: And chuck him however you
1: awesome.
3: Want.
1: No worries.
3: Cool. Alrighty, mate. Okay. You ready to roll?
1: Nah, they're just still making noise
0: Hang
1: in the
0: on,
1: background.
0: Sorry, guys. I'm coming.
3: Yeah. All right, guys. Yeah, we're on a tight schedule
1: yep.
3: here.
1: Yep. 100%.
0: Okay. We're all good.
3: Hang there. Here we go.
1: Okay.
4: Hello, is that Marnie in Campo?
1: It is.
0: It is.
1: Is that Christian O'Connell?
4: It is. Thank you so much for letting us come on your show and talk about this amazing pub reno that we're doing at the moment in your part of the world. We're in your manor.
1: We're excited that you're here. It's just going to be unbelievable.
4: Well, I tell you what, the area and the pub is beautiful. And we went up there last week and met Tracy and Gary, who are kind of accidental publicans. They brought this pub that was for sale that someone in their 80s was just too old to be running. And they were going to turn it into a home. But as soon as they moved in, they realized they couldn't just close down a pub. It meant too much for the community. And now, I mean, they're in their 60s and they've been running it 7 days a week for the last 2 years. And so that's why we chose their pub to give it a great makeover and a renovation.
0: And mate, I can see on the Facebook page some of the videos that you guys have shared. It looks amazing. And like a true local pub out here, they've got the token dog that's sitting out the front watching all of the renos. That's very much what happens out here. Everyone,
4: That dog is terrifying.
0: It's so French.
4: The dog also, if you ever closer, it needs a lick of paint. That dog needs a renovation.
0: It sure does. He looks like he's an old French bully.
4: A dog Botox or something. Yeah. I don't know what you can do with that. It's a manky old dog. But you're right. Yeah, so true. Old country pubs. Always got a dodgy dog somewhere.
0: Yeah, that's it.
4: Either
0: that's
4: got dodgy hearing or a dodgy eye or dodgy back leg.
0: Mate, true story.
4: They're like a supermarket shopping trolley. They don't quite, they're a little bit wonky.
0: Yeah, that's it. And that's our pubs out here, our little old pubs that have been here for a very long time. Mate, the work they're doing is absolutely fantastic. And I know these guys would be so, so appreciative because, yeah, as you said, they took it over. And this is their first time, too, running a pub. It's a big thing to run a pub, and especially a country pub, because you're the centre of everything.
4: Yes, you are. And people really, really care about that. They need to have, we need our pubs. I mean, in the last 20 years, 60% of Australian pubs have gone. They're not there anymore, and they're not coming back. We're building a life of convenience, aren't we? We're all streaming TV shows. We're not going out as much as we used to. We're ordering food in. And it's a real shame because those pubs, it's where you get around your friends, you make stories there, you meet strangers. You know, they're really important places, local pubs.
1: Yeah, well, what can we do to help you? How can we get behind this and you know, make this forever, this pub?
0: Save the pub.
4: Well, listen, you guys are the number one show here. You know, from what I've heard of your show, it's very clear that you're the kind of shock jocks of the area. The Kyle and Jackie O of Queensland.
1: Yeah.
0: Hang on a second.
4: I've got my research.
1: Fair call.
0: We do the hard-hitting topics here. Christian, that's exactly right. We cover
4: I know. Don't worry. I know who I'm talking to. No, genuinely, we really do need your help because we are up against it. You know, we've got 2 or so weeks left with this reno, and I think in every... So many great moments... So many great places in Australia have got giant things. I think this pub needs a random giant thing. Australians, you love random giant things.
0: Yep, we
4: do. In the middle of nowhere that people just take a detour on a long road trip. Mm. It breaks up a long road trip. I think it needs a giant random thing. So if any of your listeners are selling something tall, anything, can they please let you guys know and I'll have it. Cash paid.
0: Christian's looking for an erection. So to go in the middle.
4: I knew I was talking to the Carl and Jackie of Queensland.
0: To go in the middle. In the middle of Helidon somewhere.
1: I wasn't going to say it.
0: You weren't going to say it. I'll say it. Why not? Why not? No, we want to make this happen. He's asked for our help. I think that's very valid. I think that someone will come up with something. They'll make this happen for you, Christian. Don't worry. This is what our community's like. If you ask for something, they'll come.
1: Yeah.
4: Giant, random, big thing. Whatever you're selling, I'm interested as well. And if anyone's got anything... I always think as well, you know, those old pubs, they always just have like stuff up on the wall, don't they? Stuff to put on the wall.
0: Yeah,
4: if you're getting rid of some random pictures, where the hell have them to put them on the walls?
0: Well, I was going to say, you have been to the pub.

0: What did you think when you walked in?
1: First of all, I was I'm a dog owner, and that manky old dog started to smell my dog on me, and I thought it was actually going to have me as its lunch. That was the first thing. Yeah. And then when I met Tracy and Gary, they are, I think everyone knows a couple like this. They're just salt of the earth. They're really, really good people. Yeah. Great sense of humour. They work really hard and don't moan about it. I mean, Tracy, bless her, when they bought this place, 2 weeks after that, she got diagnosed with MS. And, you know, we went up there and had lunch with her last week. The energy of that woman is inspirational. She gets up at 5 a.m. every day, 7 days a week. She's feeding coffee to the locals. And so I really want to do right by them. I genuinely do. I really hope that we can give them back. And it's not really a makeover. You know, some they're bars, these shiny, overlit places that are soulless. This is a pub.
0: Yeah.
1: Pubs should be dark still in places and bits that don't fully work. It's more like a restoration job than a renovation.
2: Did she pour you a beer?
1: She did.
0: Yeah,
1: she
0: great.
1: Did.
2: Nice
1: yep.
2: one.
1: I got a very nice pint of 4X when I was up there. It was perfectly poured as well.
0: I love that. Well, look, you know, you are from the UK too, and you're known for amazing pubs over there. So, I mean, our pubs here too, a little similar. Like, they are traditional pubs. So, as what you would know in the UK and what we have here, similar but different. But you want to, as you said, there's those little dark areas, those nice intimate areas. They're not like big glitzy places. They're that fabulous
1: world. I don't want that.
0: No, exactly. No. And it's not that. And you can see from that and how it's already been in the work that started to happen, that it would just restore
1: it to
0: its former self. Yeah.
1: If I was designing a pub, right, I'd have no windows where you don't know what time of day it is.
2: Yeah.
1: Just one tiny, like a cell, the sort of thing you get in a prison cell. One tiny little window. You got no idea. A good pub is somewhere where you go in and you want to lose track of time.
0: Yeah.
2: Well, I want to go with you and have a beer there.
0: Absolutely.
2: That's I'm hanging out on the veranda.
0: We're going to do
1: that. Let's go looking for that erection in Hellidom.
0: Mate, we'll find it. Don't you worry. We'll find it. Yeah.
2: Well, it sounds fantastic.
1: Yeah,
0: all right.
2: We want everyone to get behind it. You know, if anyone's got suggestions on what we call this erection.
0: Yes, the great erection of Hellidon. Get on board, please. Yes.
1: Get on board. Sponsored by Viagra.
0: It's writing itself. It's perfect. All right, Christian, you got us, mate. We'll help you. Whatever you need.
2: Done.
1: Thank you very much. Lovely to talk to you both. Thank you very much.
2: Our pleasure. Thank
0: Likewise.
2: You so much.
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2: I am, I'm trying. I didn't do well at that at school.
1: Didn't you?
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1: My 20-year-old intern, Trey, had never seen the movie Top Gun, so we made her watch it and do a review.
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0: 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It's Martin Garrix. Surreal White
1: 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You know, since he signed our mural, Ed Sheeran's gone all funky. Here's Ed with Martin Garrix. Repeat it.
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7: Good morning.
8: Well, good morning. How are you?
7: Great, thank you. Did you go to the gym yesterday?
8: No, I didn't actually. excuse me, I've got no voice.
7: Oh,
8: yeah. Like other yoga Pilates. Yeah, stuff.
7: Right, okay, so a bit of stretching.
8: It's not really. It's bloody hard. Trying to...
7: Next week we're coming down to film you in the gym. So.
8: Yeah. I'm going back. Today I'm back in there. I love it. It's fantastic. Oh,
7: it's great. Yeah.
8: You're not filming me in the gym.
7: Yes, we will.
8: Security will throw you out. They'll go, who's this?
7: Will I?
8: Who's this vlog in here?
7: Oh, that's right.
8: Just filming other people in the gym.
7: Well, I might.
8: There'll be security breaches.
7: Do some myself. Oh, we got the kitty. $4,100. That'd be a good pickup for the weekend. Gee, we've had some big wins this week.
8: We have.
7: $1,600 in fuel yesterday. That was amazing.
8: I know.
7: Nerves of steel. All right. Well, that's coming up a little later as well. Today, we're just going to pick whatever we like to play day.
8: That's it. Anything. Yeah. Could be anything.
7: And if you're up and about, join us. 3813 1949. Marnie and Campo for breakfast.

0: over 949, Marnie and Campo for breakfast. Supermarkets, Marnie.
1: Oh, stuff.
0: Anything can go on.
1: Well, before I moved my local supermarket, there was always stuff going on. I remember being in the aisles, two things I'll tell you about, in the aisles one day, and the police came through because obviously someone had shoplifted and they had the they had their little iPad out with, you know, did you see this person?
0: Anyway, yeah.
1: They walked past and I happened to know the local establishment and I said, oh, guys, it wasn't me. And he went, no, it's not you this time. But he said, have you seen this person? And I said, no, actually. And my girls were like, oh, Mum, what happened? And I said, see what happens if you misbehave in the shop? The police come in and they'll take you out. Because they always would like, can I have, no, you cannot, get out of the sweet aisle. It's always the sweet aisle, right?
0: Mm.
1: Anyway, they've always behaved themselves because of. And the police were laughing, going, don't do that. And I'm like, no. I've said to them that if they misbehave, you guys are on standby, that the people at Woolies or Coles press the button and the police come in. But what I have seen is a guy in the fridge, the open fridge areas?
0: Yeah.
1: A guy was in there and they had to remove him. I came in as they were removing the guy from, where they have the cheese and the and the prosciutto and whatever.
0: Yeah.
1: I don't know what was going on, but he was in the prosciutto, so they had to remove him out. And we all had to stay out while they came and got him out of the prosciutto. Anyway, things happen in the supermarket, Campo, like this. This is what happened.
0: This is a girl who just decided to go into the supermarket on an electric bike. Have a listen.
2: Hi, guys. Why are you recording me? I literally cannot leave the outside.
0: Yes. Alarms are going off.
1: Oh, no.
0: So she's riding around the corridors of the supermarket on her e-bike and everyone's not happy.
1: Well, she could hit someone.
0: Of course she could. You know, when did that become a good idea to ride the e-bike in? I guess she thought that'd be fun at the time.
1: I don't know anything about e-bikes. Could she wheel it in or no? She can't do that. Once you're off it, does it not work?
0: Why would you have to bring it in?
1: Well, she said I can't leave it outside. But
0: why not?
1: Yes, exactly. Why not? I see people leaving. People are happy to leave their dogs outside.
0: Well, she probably didn't have
1: she didn't have a chain for it.
0: A chain, but I think you need a key to start it anyway.
1: That's what I mean. Well, I guess people could steal that. I mean, people pinch anything. Bikes are one of those things they often pinch, but maybe she could have just said to the supermarket person, I'm so sorry, I've got nowhere to leave this. Can you just keep an eye? I've just grab a couple of things.
0: Can I just post it here?
1: Yeah, somewhere where there's staff around. You know, at the front counter where they're selling the darts and you've got the quick checkout sort of thing. Say to them, could you please, I don't want to bring it in and cause a drama.
0: Yeah.
1: But don't ride it.
0: Well, no.
1: Through the supermarket.
0: Imagine a head-on collision with a trolley.
1: With a trolley or a kid running through there, going for the chip aisle or the lolly aisle. Next minute, splat.
0: I would have blocked it with
1: my
0: trolley.
1: What about an elderly person with their scooter
0: wheelie
1: or their wheeler walker? Yeah, you come around the corner and take out Mavis. That's not nice.
0: Stupid.
1: Or Clive.
0: We don't want e-bikes in
1: absolutely not.
0: Supermarkets. Chris is in Flindersview, mate. What's the craziest thing you've seen in a supermarket?
3: Mate, many years ago down in Western Sydney, they were doing some sort of promo for some sort of, I think it was a sauce or something like that.
0: Mm.
3: And a fight started up in the shopping centre while they're doing the promo and end up knocking the whole stand over.

0: I'm knocking off sauce everywhere. Oh. So there was nothing left for anybody to have anyway. So, but yeah, it was a bunch of ferals.
1: Who would have thought sauce would have been such a sought after item that everyone would be scrapping over? Oh. Wow, Chris. All right. Must have been special. Mm.
2: Well, that happened to me in Aldi. Okay.
1: Did it? I bought one of these. Not the ski gear.
2: No.
1: That happens
2: no,
1: at the ski gear, mate.
2: This was a light that you put on your barbecue. You could bend it. And you could bend it over your barbecue so you could cook your steaks, right? And there was only one left. And I've gone for it. This other guy's gone for it. Oh. He's actually dived. Dived for the... I go, what are you doing, mate?
1: He dived for the barbecue light. So is this if you're camping or if you're outside and
2: yes.
1: you haven't got the right light, you can put it over and see how...
2: That's
1: yeah,
2: right.
1: Yeah, yeah, that's great.
2: I couldn't believe
1: that.
2: It.
1: Well, mate, it's sought after, as you said. He wanted.
2: Well, my hands were on it first, Marnie. I said, I'm having it, mate.
1: Yeah, 100%. I would have argued
2: that. He said, give it to me.
1: Right.
2: I said, no. Then I started running.
1: He's under your arm. I'm out. Quickly, scat it. Scat it so I can get away.
2: All the footy skills were coming back.
1: Oh, God. Yeah, exactly.
2: Chip
1: Duck
2: kick.
1: Stumbling 100%. Did you go for the shoulder charge? Did you go? Go for the shoulder, mate. Dirty tactics.
2: Yes. But that's what can happen. Ridiculous. You don't want fights in supermarkets.
1: Things that happen in supermarkets.
2: Marnie and Campo, River 949.
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4: Travelling well so far this morning for the Ipswich motorway from Wakehold to Rocklea. Centenary at speed from Carroll Park to Jindalee. Does build up southbound through Springfield. Western Freeway doing fine through Indooroopilly and Toowong. Logan Motorway and the Mount Lindsay Highway, the M1, all travelling well. Queen Street looking good through Goodna. Hassle-free through the Ipswich CBD. Cunningham Highway looking fine through Willowbank and through Amberley. Ipswich Boona Road clear through Perga. And Brisbane Valley Highway looking good between Pine Mountain and Fernvale. Warrego Highway at speed between Ipswich and Toowoomba. Toowoomba Range slows up westbound under the saddle through Redwood. The bypass doing okay though. Invest smarter with CommSec. 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
4: 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You're on

0: How's that?
1: Gee, that's full on.
0: They're both full on.
1: Full on. Woo,
0: have your vote. It's going to be a tough one this morning, Marnie. It's up on the Facebook page already. Go for it.
1: Go.
0: Might be a flashback.

0: happens around here,
1: it's odds on these two are already talking about it.
0: You're waking up with Marnie and Campo on River 949. Come and play.
2: We announced this morning, Marnie, that Robert Irwin was going to be the host of the Logies. Well, we've got a gold Logie winner with us, and that is Lynn McGranger. Good morning. How are you?
3: Hello.
4: Hi, guys. Thank you for having me.
2: Our pleasure. Now, what are your thoughts on

0: baby Bob Irwin hosting the Logies.
1: Do you know what? I watched MasterChef last night. Mm. I think it was last night. And he was on it.
2: Yeah.
1: And I think he is so personable and so likable. And, like, I just think he'll be terrific. If the writing is good, it's such a hard, bloody gig.
3: I know.
1: You know, we've seen so many great performers and funny people come and be, you know, be the host and then maybe not do as well as they might do in other circumstances. It's just a really tough gig. I'm guessing that Sam didn't want to do it again, that he thought, I'm leaving while the going's good. You know what I mean?
3: We've
1: seen people like Wendy Harmer struggle and even wonderful Hamish and Andy and Andrew Denton and Rove McManus, the list goes on. Yeah. Everyone's done a sterling job, but it is one tough mother, that gig.
3: I know.
1: Really
0: big time, big
3: Lynn,
0: time.
3: I said that. I'm nervous and for him. Good, poor fella. It's like,
1: I really hope. But I think, you know what? I think his likability will certainly help on the night because the audience are going to be willing him to succeed.
0: Yeah,
1: and
0: absolutely.
1: I think as a performer, when you feel that, then you can, you know, react accordingly. He's not going to try and be something he's not. You know, he's personable. He's very erudite. He can dance. He's gorgeous. He's a gorgeous human. And
0: Looks good in jocks too.
1: We're not that intimate yet. But anyway, I look forward to that.
3: Mm.
0: Thank you, Lynn.
1: Thank you so much, guys.
0: And you can catch Shark Sunday nights, Marnie. It's going to be awesome.
3: Yes.
0: I love the show, you know.
3: It's good. Yeah,
0: it's on Nine and Nine now.
3: That's it.
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12: Got a breakdown for your run through Forest Lake, Logan Motorway eastbound around Woogaroo Street. Also some flooding through Brookfield, Boscombe Road between Brookfield Road and Rafting Ground Road. And roadworks continue for Rosewood Marburg Road through Rosewood and Tallagalla and for the Warrego Highway around the Bremer River Bridge through Carolee and through Riverview. Ladbrokes Stradbroke Day is this Saturday at Brisbane Racing Club, Queensland's biggest and richest race day, plus an epic after party with Hot Dub Time Machine live at Eagle Farm. Glen Allgrove, another check in 15 minutes on River 949.
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13: Before 7:30 this morning, we have a massive announcement that we're going to share with you. It's to do with the area, okay? And we want everyone's involvement. That's all I'm giving away at the moment, okay? It's so exciting. I can't wait. So we'll do that before 7:30. After 7:30, the secret's out. It's worth $4,100. Imagine that pickup for the weekend.
14: Oh, how good would it be? How good would it be?
13: Where are we spending it?
14: I'm not sure. Where could we go first?
13: I don't know. Well, listen, before that happens with the secret sound, listen to what we've got to say. You might want to spend it there.
14: Well, that's it.
13: Okay.
14: You never know.
13: We're not telling you what that is, though. Today. It is whatever the hell we like to play day.

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3: Hello, mate, how are you?
2: How are you, Ray?
4: Oh, I'm great. How you going, guys?
2: Good, mate. You sound like you're off to work or on the road.
4: Mate, believe it or not, I'm actually a radio host myself for a small community radio station, so I'm heading into West End, Brizzy.
2: Oh, good on you, mate.
3: Thank you
2: for listening to our show.
4: Yeah, I always do in the mornings. My show doesn't kick off till 6 o'clock. So.
2: Oh, brilliant. Okay.
3: Oh, well, what, nice
2: you, give you a shout out for your show, mate.
3: Yeah, what is your show? What do you do?
4: Oh, it's Triple A Murray Country, so it's a country music station.
3: Oh, yeah.
2: Oh, brilliant. We love it. Our very old friend Jamie Dunn used to work on that station.
3: That's right, yeah.
4: He sure did. Yeah, he sure did.
3: And Clay?
2: And Clay, yes.
4: Clay does our 3 p.m. drive show and I do our brekkie show.
3: Yeah, well, Clay's Troy Cassidaly's son.
2: Yeah, so absolutely. Well, great to cross paths. Right?
4: Yes.
2: Who are you voting for?
4: I'm going for Return of the Mac. How could I not go for Marky Mark, Mark Morrison?
3: I know. It's a great song. It's one of my guilty pleasures, this song. I love it.
2: Good on you, Ray.
3: Good on you, buddy. Have a great day. And have a good show, buddy.
4: I will. Thank you very much. Yeah, see you, guys.
2: Thank you so much for joining our show. There you go, Gun. You up and about, have a listen to Ray on some stage. Go, Mel, how are you, mate?
3: Oh, Mel.
5: Not bad. Got a shout out to Kim and her husband at the bakery here at Eastern Heights here on Grange Road near Foot's pharmacy.
2: Oh, right.
3: They said
5: they always listened to the show but never ever hearing me put their singer.
2: They won a
5: trophy from...
3: Yeah, from us.
5: 949.
3: Is it Barn Me? Yeah, Barn Me. Is that them?
5: That's them, yeah.
2: Oh, good on you, Mel.
5: Yeah. Because I go there all the time. They're lovely people and that, you know. And
2: yeah.
5: I talk to them every time I go around that area. So I'm willing to get a pie or something. They've got good, lovely food.
2: Oh, lovely. Well, all right. Well, who are you voting for this morning?
5: I'll probably go for Marnie today, Campo.
2: All right. Turn of the Mac it is. All right, thanks, Mel. Good one, mate. Getting his shout-outs out. Every morning he comes in with some shout-outs.
3: I know. That's
2: Jamie's
3: bakery,
2: in Sherwood.
3: Though.
2: Hey, Jamie. How you going, mate?
6: Going well, how are you?
2: Great, mate. Who are you voting for?
6: I'm voting for you today, Campo.
2: All right. 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
1: 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River 949 traffic. 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
7: Delays for the M1 northbound through Logan Home and through Slacks Creek this morning, and the Ipswich motorway starting to see that usual delay eastbound through Redbank and through Goodner, looking fine through Darra and Oxley. Centenary Highway looking clear through the roadwork zone at Springfield and also doing fine between Darra and Jindalee. Cunningham Highway travelling well through Willowbank and Muddapilly. And the Brisbane Valley Highway clear through

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11: All right, today it is Return of the Mac. 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Mac versus the back. All right, Marnie.
12: Well, I got to go and see.
11: Be close, I reckon.
12: Oh, hang on. Got to go and see.
11: I think I've won it. I'm looking at the old Facebook page.
12: I'm not. I've lost my.
11: I've got it. I'm going to play mine first. No, I'll throw yours on. I can. You can't add up those votes. I'm in there.
12: I'm just checking it now. My page went.
11: No excuse.
12: Well, you know what's on the page is Matthew McConaughey, so that's all I can see.
11: You've been sitting there looking at him for half an hour instead of adding up the votes. Nickelback it is.

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6: There's been a crash at Parkinson, single vehicle for Beaudesert Road southbound. It's in the left lane at the Logan Motorway. Traffic is slowing up through Forest Lake for Logan Motorway eastbound near Wigaroo Street with a car broken down. Mostly things are moving pretty well. Still no problems for Western Freeway and Centenary Highway. No incidents causing problems. 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
8: Hi there, it's Tonya Thompson with your news update. A home has been gutted by fire in East Ipswich. Emergency crews arrived to find the Kendall Street property well involved, and around 3:30 yesterday afternoon, it took fire crews nearly an hour to extinguish it. No one was injured. According to News Corp this morning, the property belonged to Ipswich councillor Andrew Antonelli. A drug trafficking syndicate in Brisbane has been busted, with 48 people now facing charges. Operation Perico officers seized $40,000 in cash, 169 grams of cocaine and a knife during investigations in Fortitude Valley over 4 weeks in May. A 22-year-old Logan Reserve man is among those charged. He'll front Brisbane Magistrates Court on July 3. Ute detention workers walked off the job yesterday over a surge in assault at two Wacol prisons. Staff at the Brisbane Youth Detention Centre and Westmoreton Youth Detention Centre downed tools after more than 300 attacks on correctional officers across the state in the last year.
9: They've been held hostage, they've been stabbed, they've been punched, they have been had their jaws broken, they've been concussed.
8: That's Michael Thomas from the Together Union on Nine there. The union and senior management have now agreed to roll out immediate safety measures, while the Crisafulli government is assessing the legality of the strike. And the Ipswich Jets will not be taking anything for granted when they head north to face the Blackhawks this weekend. That comes despite a win over the Townsville side in the Hostplus Queensland Cup earlier in the season.
10: We're expecting a very different story to what we faced in round one. Obviously, we played them in round one. So it's the second time round now, and we had a handsome win in round one, but we're expecting a really different story. Now the Blackhawks have found some form and got some game time under their belt. It's going to be much of a challenge for us to head up there and steal the 2 points. So
8: that's Jets forward Moses Mbai there. Ipswich plays the Blackhawks at Townsville's Jack Mansky Oval on Saturday.
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11: Hi there, I'm Matt McDonald. Donald Trump has called off military strikes against Iran, saying a peace deal is very close. The president claims the final points of the deal had been agreed to. It came just hours after Trump declared he would hit Iran very hard.
12: Yeah, there will be more bombing tonight. It'll be bigger, more powerful. Don't forget, we've knocked out all of their anti-aircraft. They don't have any anti, they have nothing. I mean, they may get lucky with a shoulder weapon or something.
11: The president speaking to Fox News. Weather experts have confirmed an El Nino has now formed in the Pacific Ocean, and it could be one of the most intense ever. That'll lead to hotter and drier conditions in the coming months, raising the risk of drought, bushfires and heat waves. A new study has found teens who spend more than 2 hours a day on social media are at greater risk of depression and poor well-being. And a spectacular opening ceremony has been held in Mexico to mark the official opening of the 2026 FIFA World Cup. Shakira and Burna Boy performing the official song of the tournament in front of tens of thousands of fans.
4: Brothers Leagues Club Ipswich, celebrating 50 years and over $5 million community support over the past 10 years.
7: River 949, your sport now.
11: Mexico leads South Africa 1-0 at halftime in the opening clash of the World Cup. The Crows have sent a warning to the rest of the AFL comp after belting the Western Bulldogs. The Bulldogs were never in the match after Adelaide rushed out to a 41-point lead at quarter time before winning by 57 points. And the Broncos NRL Premiership defence seems all but over after slumping to a 48-6 loss to South Sydney. It's Brisbane's sixth straight defeat. That's the latest in news and sport.
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7: River 949 weather.
3: A partly cloudy day, the chance of fog early this morning, a medium chance of showers, most likely in the late morning and afternoon with light winds. Tops of 23 for Gatton, 23 for Bow Desert and 23 for Ipswich.
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3: Before 7:30, we have a massive announcement.
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3: Everyone can get involved.
8: Yes, you can. 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
3: We'll share with you that with you before 7:30, and we have $4,100 in the kitty for the secret sound. That's after 7:30. What a weekend it's going to be.
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3: Mm.
8: Very odd, but it's actually made its way into a song, and that was, he had to explain why this lyric was in a song, and it's about a particular game that he plays at his place with his mates when they come over.
3: Yeah.
8: So is there something that you do? Maybe it's a family tradition, or maybe it's something the kids do, or maybe it's something you do with your mates. Share with us the crazy games that you play at your place, and I'll share this one with you next.
3: Call us now, 3813 1949, Marnie and Campo for breakfast.

0: The 949, Marnie and Capo for breakfast. Can't you tell that I want you, baby? That's Niall Horan. Good song.
1: Anyway, he's got a new song out at the moment. He was on Jimmy Fallon there talking about how this particular part of the song, well, this lyric was in the song and what it meant. And it's got something to do with a crazy game that he plays at his house. Take a listen.
0: Okay.
2: I was going to ask you about it. One is picking up boxes with our teeth, playing games we never played before. And I go, yeah. And then I go, no.
3: No.
2: I don't know what you're talking about.
3: Exactly.
2: Picking up boxes with our teeth.
3: There was the night I met her, it was late, and then we started playing this. Everyone was playing this game. I've got bad hamstrings, so I went out round one. But you basically get like a cereal box, and everyone has to squat down and get into some weird positions to pick up this cereal box with your teeth. And then it's kind of like a limbo thing where you like tear off a bit of the cardboard as the rounds go down, and people are in splits and all sorts. And that's where I got that lyric from.
2: We happen to have a cereal box.
3: You know what? I had a feeling you might.
4: Should we play it?
3: What?
2: How do I do this?
3: You're not allowed to touch the floor or anything with your hands. You have to keep your hands behind your back and kind of get into some weird... Yeah, exactly. You tackle that one.
2: Like that?
3: You look like Robert Irwin.
2: Wrestling a gator or something?
3: Yeah.
2: Is that how you do it?
3: Yeah, I just kind of... Oh, no.
2: This
3: is going to go wrong. Oh, has he done it? He's done it.
2: He did it. I can't believe that.
1: It's like an apple bopping kind of thing.
0: But yeah.
1: With a cardboard box. Anyway, that's what Niall Horan does at his place with his mates when they come over. But have you got a crazy game that you play at your place? Tell me about it.
0: Yeah, Danny's in Boroney Heights. What's the game you play, Danny?
5: You know the game Twister?
0: Yeah.
5: We do reverse Twister.
0: Ryan, how do you do that?
5: You can only go backwards, not forward.
0: Right.
5: And you get yourself so tangled up, you don't know where you're coming from.
0: Right.
5: My brother actually fell and broke his arm.
1: Oh no!
0: That's dangerous.
1: Oh.
0: No reverse
5: twister. It's a game. You got to play it or don't play it.
1: Well, this is true. I get what you're saying. Yeah.
5: Yeah.
1: Oh, mate, all right.
0: We used to do leg wrestles at our place, Marty.
1: Did you?
0: Yeah, my brothers and I. You know, and you used to lie on your back, and we did some injuries. Yes. As you can imagine.
1: I can absolutely imagine. I can absolutely
0: imagine. We'll do
1: Danny
0: a leg wrestle one day.
1: Reverse twister.
0: Okay. Thank you, Danny.
1: Doing just leg wrestle with you? No.
0: Jamie's
1: Hello,
0: on the line.
1: Jamie.
0: Jamie, here you go, mate.
1: Oh, dear.
6: Yeah, good.
0: What's the game?
6: It's like an Australiana charade game where you've got to jump around like a kangaroo, extend your neck like a giraffe.
0: Well, that's African.
1: What's that?
6: All that kind of stuff.
1: Well, animal.
0: Emu, maybe.
1: What is it? It's a charade game or something, is it?
6: Yeah. I can't remember what it's called. But
0: yeah, right.
6: Yeah, you got to do all this Australiana stuff like zoo, like animals and birds and whatever.
1: I can imagine that would be it'd be quite funny at times.
0: Yeah,
6: it can be.
1: Watching someone's impersonation of what's a bird, I can see the

0: arguments. If that's not a bird, I would never have guessed that.
1: I'd love to play that game. Yes. Oh, thank you for sharing.
0: I like. Okay. Oh, crazy games that you play at your place.
1: We should have a crack at this box game, though.
0: Oh, we should possibly.
1: I can't bend.
0: No.
1: I'm going to hurt myself. Marnie and Kerbo, River 9.9.
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3: There's been a crash at Parkinson, single vehicle for Beaudesert Road southbound. It's in the left lane at the Logan Motorway. Traffic is slowing up through Forest Lake for Logan Motorway eastbound near Woogaroo Street with a car broken down. Mostly things are moving pretty well. Still no problems for Western Freeway and Centenary Highway. No incidents causing problems. 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
1: Marnie's mud coming up in minutes.
0: 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Why? I'll tell you next.
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2: From Jimmy to Kimmy, Marnie.
3: Yeah. I like this. This is very funny. Let's go to the Grand Prix. Mm. The winner, Kimmy Antonelli, has had a go and he started trolling Kim Kardashian, who obviously is Lewis Hamilton's girlfriend, and she made her debut at the Grand Prix and didn't impress anybody. And she hasn't impressed Kimmy, who actually won. She allegedly stole his towel, okay? Mm. So, look, he's taken to his Instagram and he's put together this little montage of having a crack, basically. Yeah. And he's involved a few other people with it too. But basically, what happens is that when they're on the podium and they're spraying the champagne, they've got their own towels there, Campo, hand towel or a face towel to, you know, and sweat, whatever. I mean, they're in those cars. Well, Kim Kardashian is at the podium, and obviously Lewis finished second and Kimmy was first. So she's walked past and apparently she's grabbed his towel to wipe her face because, it's all about Kim Kardashian, right? He's the winner of the Grand Prix, leave his towel alone. So anyway, he's gone, no, I'm not having that. You think you're all that? Watch what I can do. Have a listen to what he's putting.
4: I was wondering, have you seen my towel?
5: George, have you seen Kimmy's towel?
6: No.
4: Hey, have you seen my towel?
3: Fans took to his Instagram and the comments were hilarious. They're like, oh my God, give your social media person.

0: to raise. This is great. Keeping up with Kimmy. Tailgate. Oh, this is a masterpiece. Anyway, it's as funny as it. Go and have a look. Kimmy Antonelli, yes, the winner of the Grand Prix, trolling Kim Kardashian about the towel.
1: I was wondering, have you seen my towel?
0: She just, honestly, I don't think she'll ever be welcome back.
2: Oh, no, I don't think so.
0: Like, she's just a disgrace after her performance. And then stealing the winner of the Grand Prix's towel because she's just pulled her glasses down and wiped the sweat her face. I can't deal. All right, okay, I'll move on. Hugh Jackman and Sutton Foster. Oh, yeah. They are just not being loved by the public. They're facing some more fierce backlash on Instagram after Hugh put a loved up picture of the two of them together.
2: Yeah.
0: And it was just a snap of him and her in the streets of New York. And the caption read, "And we're off to the premiere of Death of Robin Hood."
2: Right. Which is this movie. Mm-hmm. Okay. This is going to be a good movie.
3: He was not a hero. You were a murderous brigand.
2: Yeah, that's it. That's what he
0: right,
2: was.
0: Right, okay. Anyway, fans rushed to comment on the picture, which proved incredibly divisive with lots of his followers. Someone saying, basically, "Bro, just stop posting pictures with her. Literally nobody supports this relationship. This is so cringy," said a second follower. And then a third lashed out saying, "My hubby of 40 years even said for the first time of any celebrity breakup that he would never, ever, ever watch anything with you in it again."
2: Oh, well, Sheep Detective's doing pretty well, the movie. And he's put up posts of her in that movie premiere as well.
0: Yeah. So. "Other people, so rough for Deb. Hard pass for me." While a fifth person said, "It's so hard to see you posting all of these pics. Why not refrain from sticking it in her face?"
2: Well, I think they actually look lovely together. And I think she's beautiful.
0: Oh, she's... yeah, she is. And I've said to you, there's a series at the moment that's... on one of the streaming platforms. I'm not sure, can't remember which one it is, but it's younger and it's like, they're up to season 8. I watched it with my daughter and she's in that. She's the lead role in that. So she's a great actress.
2: Yeah, look,
0: I think they look
2: very happy together.
0: It's come up on social media now on the news.com story. So if you go and have a look, you'll see the comments. People on their social media, people are still saying the same thing. And then someone's going, "I think this is all just a cover up." And other people, they're still saying the same thing. So here, they're commenting the same type of thing as on his social media as well. I don't know. He's copping it big time. Anyway, that's your latest mud. 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
5: River 949, traffic, every 15 minutes on your way to work.
6: There's a single vehicle crash at Parkinson Beaudesert Road southbound. It's in the left lane at the Logan Motorway, and a car broken down Logan Motorway eastbound near Woogaroo Street through Forest Lake, but traffic seems to be getting past it pretty smoothly without delays. No delays yet for the Western Freeway. Traffic on Centenary Highway is just starting to get a little busier through Sumner and Jindalee. 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
8: Hi there, it's Tony Thompson with your news update. Investigations are continuing following a house fire at East Ipswich. Emergency crews arrived to find the Kendall Street property fully involved at around 3:30 yesterday afternoon. Several surrounding streets had to also be shut down, with fire crews taking an hour to extinguish it. Police say that preliminary investigations indicate the fire was not suspicious. It's understood the property belonged to Ipswich councillor Andrew Antonelli. The federal Blair MP believes One Nation's surge in popularity won't last. His comments follow a new poll showing the party ahead of Labor for the first time with 31% of the primary vote.
9: Polls come and go, and I don't believe for a minute that One Nation's got the answer, and I think people will see through it. And they're a party of anger, not of answers. They've got simplistic solutions which would send the country bankrupt. I mean, the media reports today indicate that they want to spend $400 billion on defence. It's ridiculous, that idea. That's more than we're going to spend in AUKUS in the next decades.
8: That's MP Shane Newman speaking there. Calls on local community groups to apply for funding in the latest round of Australia Post community grants. Last year, more than $705,000 were shared between 88 organisations across the country as part of the program. Australia Post Nikki Tracy says an additional $250,000 will also go towards funding initiatives that help communities recover following natural disasters.
10: Last year, the Community Grants Program supported 11 local organisations in Queensland, awarding a combined $99,000. This included 9 groups supporting disaster-impacted communities.
8: And one of the US military's most advanced aircraft has flown in unannounced into RAF base Sambly this week. Comes after reports a B-2 Spirit bomber was spotted over Ipswich skies early Thursday morning. The aircraft was supported by a Boeing KC-135 refueling tanker.
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11: Hi there, I'm Matt McDonald. Donald Trump claims a

0: Peace deal with Iran is even closer, saying the final points of the deal have been agreed to. Trump had earlier threatened to hit Iran very hard overnight before calling off the military strikes. The federal government is not completely ruling out extending the fuel excise cut. The halving of the excise is due to finish at the end of this month, but Treasurer Jim Chalmers has told the ABC it remains under review.
1: Obviously, there's only another 2 or 3 weeks left in this month, and so we'll come to a decision closer to the end of the month.
0: There's been more violence in Northern Ireland, with police clashing with protesters again following a brutal stabbing in Belfast earlier this week. At least a dozen officers have been injured overnight, with 16 people arrested. And the British Defence Secretary has quit right before he was due to hold key talks with Australia's Defence Minister. John Healey was supposed to meet with Richard Marles overnight, but resigned over the Starmer government's cuts to defence spending.
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0: The opening clash of the World Cup is underway, with host Mexico leading South Africa 1-0 a short time ago. The Crows are knocking on the door of the top four after a 57-point demolition of the Western Bulldogs. A 9-goal first quarter set the scene for the night, including 3 goals from captain Jordan Dawson. And the Rabbitohs have handed the Broncos their 6th straight loss, thrashing Brisbane 48-6. It was an emotional night, with both sides honouring Jai Arrow after he revealed his battle with MND. That's the latest news and sport.
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3: River 949, weather.
5: Cloudy with some fog about this morning. A chance of showers throughout the day, most likely in the late morning and afternoon. Light winds, tops of 22 for Esk, 23 for Boona and 23 for Ipswich.
2: If it happens around here,
6: it's odds on these two are already talking about it.
2: You're waking up with Marnie and Campo on River 949. Come and play.
5: Marnie, one of these will be first past the post. Will it be Midnight Oil's Beds Are Burning or
7: Hey Brother?
5: Avicii's Hey Brother. Because we're off to the Ipswich Cup next Saturday. It's going to be huge.
8: That's it.
5: I can't wait.
8: Got my Fascinator yesterday.
5: Yeah, oh, did you? How's that look, all right?
8: Well, look, I'm going to add some things to it. I'm doing arts and crafts this weekend. What could go wrong?
5: Why are you adding to it?
8: Because it's just not zhuzhy enough.
5: Right. But you might make it too zhuzhy.
8: No, I'm not. No, it's all right. It's just I have a lot of hair. And I went, oh, it's getting a bit lost in the hair. I'll add a bit of zhuzh into it. Spotlight, here right. I come today.
5: Okay.
8: Now, I've got some things. I've got some things at home that I was like, oh, I'll put this in here. And see, my daughter is an artist, as you know. And she came out with the hot glue gun and I went, look, it's bedazzling time, love. Let's go. Anyway,
5: I can see them coming past. They're coming. Here they go. Oh,

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1: Ipswich Cup, 20th of June. Saddle up for Ipswich's biggest day of racing, fashion and fun.
2: And that's it. Racing now, it's River 949's first past the post.
3: Marty's in Fernvale.
4: Hello,
5: Marnie. Hello, Campo.
4: Hello, mate.
3: Who was first past the post?
5: Yeah, many moons ago, my brother and I owned a racehorse.
4: Did you?
5: It won at Bundamba.
3: Yeah, wow.
5: And his birthday's on the 21st of June, so that'd be good to have tickets to the races.
4: Well, mate, there you go.
5: And it was the Midnight Oil.
3: That's
4: it. The Midnight Oil, mate, that's it. Good on you, mate.
3: You're burning it there, mate. Congratulations. You have won yourself a double pass to the 2026 TAB Ipswich Cup, June 20. Saddle up for Ipswich's biggest day of racing, fashion and fun. Marnie's got her fascinator. What are you wearing, Marty?
5: I'll probably wear my usual racing outfit that I usually wear at the Grafton races.
4: Right, what's that?
5: a Vinny's coat.
3: Vinny's coat,
5: and
3: right?
5: An old cap.
4: Fantastic. Fabulous. All right, Marty, we'll see you there. Sounds great.
3: Great, mate, we'll see you there. That's going to be awesome. Can't wait.
4: Mm-hmm.
3: Second past the post is this, Marnie. Avicii, hey brother. Marnie and Campo for breakfast. River 949.

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2: A car has broken down at Riverview Ipswich Motorway westbound. It's on the left shoulder before the Warraga Highway and the speed limit has been reduced to 60. Traffic is getting busier for Centenary Highway. It started to slow up northbound through Jindalee, but elsewhere things still look good. No delays on the Western Freeway, the Warraga, Cunningham, everything's moving smoothly there. 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
2: Well, people are talking about a new school rule I've never heard of, Marnie.
3: I've never heard of this either. And this mum, her name is Sarah Stevenson, she's a bit of a vlogger and a influencer, and she's a mum, decided to go on a family holiday. And now, I mean, she's got three kids. Her oldest is in, I'd say, prep or year one, so, you know, primary. And anyway, have a listen, because something's happened here that I've never heard of before. So, yeah, she shared it online.
2: Okay.
4: Sarah's day has slammed her son Fox's school after they denied him leave to attend a family trip to Fiji.
5: So I basically fill in this, like, extended leave form. I talk to the receptionist girl and she's like, yep, all good. You just have to send us now, like, proof of your flights. And I was like, okay, cool.
6: What?
5: So day one of the trip, I get an email back, like, we're at the airport. And basically it says that Fox's leave hasn't been approved. Anyway.
2: Whatever. Right, the kid's not working for someone.
3: That's what I mean. It sounds like I've never heard this before in my life. Like, no.
2: Mm.
3: Why do you have to show your flights? Like, if you want to take your kids, I mean, out of school, you have a, obviously you speak to the teacher, or, you know, there's a reason around it. Or, you know, every time, you know, I have actually spoken to, you know, my daughter's teachers over certain things, and they often say, oh no, if you want to go somewhere, that's fantastic. Like, when she comes back, you know, we'll talk about this, and that's life experience. Experiences they're not going to get in the classroom, and learning different things different ways. I mean, obviously my son's had different amounts of time now to school, either through injury, and his teachers often will say, mate, if this is what you need to do, it's much better that you have some time, or you do this. Like, I've never heard that you had to show, and then your leave be not approved at school. Mm. He's five, this poor little dude.
2: I just informed.
3: Not like he's doing senior exams or something.
2: No, I just informed the schools that my kids were going out. I took them to Hawaii. I took them to Alaska.
3: Yeah.
2: I took them to Disneyland.
3: But the school will say that's a wonderful experience for them. Yes, they
2: couldn't have cared less what the school said.
3: But I've never heard a school say that, you know, for them to go on a holiday or have something, you know, for themselves, it's going to be a wonderful experience to actually knock it back.
2: Actually, when we went to Alaska, I put my kids into school
3: there
2: just for an experience.
3: Yeah, but I mean, so how does that, I mean, it doesn't say why. She's just said it was not approved. Like, what are they going to, is she not meant to go on holidays if the school doesn't, you see what I mean? Like,
2: you've just given the school the bird.
3: Well, yes, it's my child.
2: Sorry.
3: I'm doing this, it's my child, yes. So, I don't know.
2: Maybe that's bizarre.
3: Very bizarre. I didn't realise that was a thing. Anyway, you might know more about it. Always share, but that's what people are talking about.
2: I mean, if your school has that rule, feel free to share.
3: Yeah, absolutely. Or it's happened to you. Let us know. Anyway, that's what people are talking about.
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5: There's a car broken down Ipswich Motorway westbound. It's on the left shoulder before the Warraga Highway through Riverview, and the speed limit has been reduced to 60. Centenary Highway traffic has started to slow northbound through Jindalee, and the Cunningham Highway westbound is building up around Middle Road through Perga. Hurry, Domain's half-yearly sale is on now. 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Don't wait. Get into Domain today. It's Carol Park. Another check in 15 minutes on River 949.
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8: Hi there, it's Tonya Thompson with your news update. A major crackdown into cocaine trafficking around Brisbane's nightclub precinct has led to the arrest of dozens of people. Officers targeted Fortitude Valley across four weekends last month, seizing 169 grams of cocaine, more than $40,000 of drug money and a knife. A Logan Reserve man is among the 48 people charged on over 90 offences.

0: He'll front Brisbane Magistrates Court on July 3. The Labor opposition says the Crisafulli government's new youth justice laws is worsening overcrowding in prisons and is putting workers at risk. Comes as youth detention officers walked off the job yesterday after alleged assaults at the Brisbane and West Moreton youth detention centres. Reportedly, more than 300 attacks on workers in the state prisons last year.
1: Workers are telling us that the youth detention centres are overcrowded and that they are unable to recruit enough staff to safely manage them.
0: That's opposition leader Stephen Miles on Nine there. The government is now investigating the legality of the strike. Local pet owners are being urged to de-sex their pets, helping prevent unwanted litters and reduce problem behaviours. Until August 31, participating vets will offer pet owners 20% off dog and cat de-sexing through the RSPCA's De-sex My Pet initiative. In the Ipswich region, Flinders View Veterinary Surgery are taking part. RSPCA vet Dr. Anne Chester says the campaign aims to shine a light on common behaviours that de-sexing can help reduce.
2: De-sexing not only protects animals from serious health issues, it can also prevent embarrassing behaviours like humping in dogs and spraying in male cats. So if you have a humpy doodle or a Russian pew at home, now might be the time to get them de-sexed.
0: And the Ipswich Jets will head north to face the Blackhawks in the Host Plus Queensland Cup this weekend. Local team won't be taking anything for granted, despite beating Townsville in round one. The game will be played at Jack Mansky Oval on Saturday from 5 p.m.
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4: Hi there, I'm Matt McDonald. Donald Trump expects a peace deal with Iran to be signed within days. It comes just hours after Trump threatened to hit Iran very hard before calling off the strikes. The president says the final points of the deal have now been agreed to.
5: Subject to finalization of documents, we should get done over the next few days. Probably have a signing maybe in Europe.
4: Australia is bracing for a hotter and drier spring and early summer, with experts confirming an El Nino has formed in the Pacific. Scientists warn it could be the most intense one we've had since the 1950s. International students who drop out of their courses would be forced to return home under a One Nation policy. Leader Pauline Hanson claims some are exploiting visa loopholes by course hopping. And an Aussie study is warning adolescents and teens are at heightened risk of depression if they spend two or more hours on social media a day. The report found the 12 to 13-year-old age group is the one that's most at risk, especially girls.
3: Elders Real Estate Ipswich. Residential sales and property management. There's an Elders for that. River 949, your sport now.
4: Mexico is on track to win the opening clash of the World Cup. They were leading South Africa 2-0 a short time ago, approaching full time. Crows coach Matthew Nix has described last night's win over the Western Bulldogs as their most complete performance of the season. Adelaide ran out to a 41-point lead at the first break before winning by 57. And the Broncos have been belted 48-6 by South in the NRL. It's Brisbane's sixth straight loss, with their premiership defence now in tatters. That's the latest news and sport.
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3: River 949. Weather.
9: A partly cloudy day. The chance of fog early this morning. A medium chance of showers. Most likely in the late morning and afternoon with light winds. Tops of 23 for Gatton, 23 for Bow Desert, and 23 for Ipswich.
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10: 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How are you?
9: Great, thank you. Before 7:30, something very exciting that we're going to be a part of, and we want everyone in the region to be part of. 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We're going to share that with you before 7:30. Very exciting. We have $4,100 in the kitty for the secret sound. That's after 7:30. Imagine that for the weekend. Big pickup. And...

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2: Tony's in Fernvale. Hello, Tone. How are you going?
3: Great, thanks. And you?
2: Yeah, great, thank you. Say good day to Nigel from Redbank.
3: Hey, Nigel.
4: Hey, Tony.
2: All right. Now, you've got to use your names as the buzzer, all right? We'll have a practice run. Yell out your name, Tony.
3: Tony.
2: Nigel.
4: Nigel.
2: Simple as that. Okay. All right. All right. So our first clue to win $150. Knock, knock. Who lives there? Here it is. Okay, you ready?
5: Coming up. A magazine that changed America.
6: Playboy is the most famous media startup of the American century.
2: Whoa.
7: Oh, dear.
2: Okay. Any idea?
3: None.
4: No idea.
7: Oh.
2: Okay.
7: Okay. Do you want me to give an actual clue?
2: Or yes.
7: What have you got?
2: I've got another clue. Here we go. Second clue.
5: Though Hugh Hefner adored his childhood, he described a home stifled by repression.
2: Oh. Mm. Hugh Hefner. Playboy.
7: Oh.
2: Any idea?
4: Nigel.
2: Nigel.
4: Is it, Playboy Mansion?
2: Yes!

0: Yes.
1: I didn't think anyone would get it.
0: Well, I know. It was a bit hard to play some of the audio that went on there, Nigel, yeah. Just saying. But, yes, extravagant celebrity parties. Someone was always in their pyjamas, and there was lots of people there not wearing much. Anyway.
1: They made a TV series of it.
0: Yes, they did. Yes.
1: Some very famous people. Pamela Anderson, Madonna appeared in it, Marnie.
0: Oh, there was heaps.
1: Yes.
0: Yes.
1: Well done, mate. You've won $150 cash, all thanks to Candid Property Buyers Agency. 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Congratulations.
2: Thank you very much, Bob.
1: Bad luck, Tone. Keep trying. Marnie and Campo, River 949.
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4: A broken down car at Riverview Ipswich Motorway westbound. It's on the left shoulder before the Warraga Highway and the speed limit has been reduced to 60. Centenary Highway, there's heavy congestion northbound through Jindalee. Cunningham Highway is built up westbound at Middle Road through Perga. No problems for the Warraga. It's looking good through Carolee and across the Bremer River Bridge. 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It's Carol Park. Another check in 15 minutes on River 949.
1: Well, Marnie, in minutes, we're going to share something with everyone because we want everyone involved. Okay, yes. It's so exciting what's happening.
0: Mm-hmm.
1: And look, if you've got some suggestions, feel free to weigh in.
0: Yes, you will need to weigh in on something.
1: Yes.
0: We're needing help with coming up next.
1: We're going to put it up on the Facebook page and everything, okay? But we want everyone involved, and we'll share it with you next. River 949.

0: River 949, Marnie and Campo for breakfast. Now, Christian O'Connell, Marnie, he's a very famous broadcaster.
1: Yeah. Well, he is on what we call our sister station.
0: Yes.
1: So he's actually in Melbourne on Gold FM.
0: Yeah.
1: And then in Sydney on 2WS.
0: Yes.
1: Okay. Yeah. So he has a show down there.
0: Well, he's reached out to us. He needs our help.
1: Yeah, he does. And okay, this is what it's about. Have a listen.
2: A secret mission last week. We flew out to Brisbane and we drove for an hour and a half to an amazing pub. Bree and I just fell in love with them last week and the story and the pub there, which is why we're really, really excited to announce that the pub getting the ultimate reno is the Criterion Hotel in Hellerdon up in Queensland.
0: Yes, he's out to save a pub.
1: That's it.
0: Now, the owners of that pub are Gary and Tracy, and then this is Christian catching up with Gary and Tracy.
3: Let's go meet Gary and Tracy.
1: Hey, let's do it.
3: Well, who is this? Hey, Tracy, I'm Christian. Lovely
4: Hello,
3: to meet you.
4: Christian.
3: Nice to invite you into your amazing pub. Christian. Hello, Gary. I'm Christian. Nice to meet you.
5: Same.
3: What a great pub this is. So here's the plan. Yep. We're going to give you the ultimate reno. Over a quarter of $1 million. That's what we're going to put into this place. And then we're going to come up there and do the show for the grand reopening.
4: Wow. This is just all... overwhelming. It's just so much. It's unbelievable.
0: But he's trying to call us right now.
1: Yeah.
6: Hello, is that Marnie and Campo?
0: It is.
1: It is.
0: Is that Christian O'Connell?
6: It is. Thank you so much for letting us come on your show and talk about this amazing pub reno that we're doing at the moment in your part of the world. We're in your manor.
0: We're excited that you're here. It's just going to be unbelievable.
6: Well, I tell you what, the area and the pub is beautiful. And we went up there last week and met Tracy and Gary, who are kind of accidental publicans. They brought this pub that was for sale that someone in their 80s was just too old to be running. And they were going to turn it into a home. But as soon as they moved in,

0: and they realized they couldn't just close down a pub. It meant too much for the community. And now, I mean, they're in their 60s, and they've been running it 7 days a week for the last 2 years, and so that's why we chose their pub to give it a great makeover and a renovation.
1: And mate, I can see on the Facebook page some of the videos that you guys have shared. It looks amazing, and like a true local pub out here, they've got the token dog that's sitting out the front watching all of the renos. That's very much what happens out here.
0: That dog is terrifying.
1: It's a French...
0: The dog also, if you ever closer, it needs a lick of paint. That dog needs a renovation.
1: It sure does. He looks like he's an old French
0: bully. Needs a dog Botox or something. Yeah. I don't know what you can do with that. Is there a manky old dog? But you're right. Yeah, so true. All country pubs always got a dodgy dog somewhere.
1: Yeah, that's
0: so
1: it.
0: They got
1: it.
0: Dodgy hearing or a dodgy eye or dodgy back leg.
1: Mate, true story.
0: They're like a supermarket shopping trolley. They don't quite... They're a little bit wonky.
1: Yeah, that's it. And that's our pubs out here, our little old pubs that have been here for a very long time. Mate, the work they're doing is absolutely fantastic. And I know these guys would be so, so appreciative because, yeah, as you said, they took it over. And this is their first time, too, running a pub. It's a big thing to run a pub, and especially a country pub, because you're the centre of everything.
0: You are, and people really, really care about that. They need we need our pubs. I mean, in the last 20 years... 60% of Australian pubs have gone. They're not there anymore, and they're not coming back. We're building a life of convenience, aren't we? We're all streaming TV shows. We're not going out as much as we used to. We're ordering food in. And it's a real shame because those pubs, it's where you get around your friends, you make stories there, you meet strangers. You know, they're really important places, local pubs.
2: So what can we do to help you? How can we get behind you and save this pub?
1: Save the pub.
0: Well, listen, you guys are the number one show here. You know, from what I've heard of your show, it's very clear that you're the kind of shock jocks of the area. the Kyle and Jackie O of Queensland.
2: Yeah.
1: Hang on a second.
0: I've done my research.
2: Cool.
1: We do the hard-hitting topics here. Christian, that's exactly right. We cover
0: I know. Don't worry. I know who I'm talking to. No, genuinely, we really do need your help because we are up against it. We've got 2 or so weeks left with this reno. So many great places in Australia have got giant things. I think this pub needs a random giant thing. Australians, you love random giant things in the middle of nowhere that people just take a detour on, a long road trip. Mm. It breaks up a long road trip. I think it needs a giant random thing. So if any of your listeners are selling something tall, anything, can they please let you guys know and I'll have it. Cash paid.
1: Christian's looking for an erection. So to go in the middle.
0: I knew I was talking to the Carl and Jackie of Queensland.
1: To go in the middle. Off. In the middle of Helidon somewhere.
2: I wasn't going to say it.
1: You weren't going to say it. I'll say it. Why not? Why not? No, we want to make this happen. He's asked for our help. I think that's very valid. I think that someone will come up with something. They'll make this happen for you, Christian. Don't worry. This is what our community's like. If you ask for something, they'll come.
0: Giant, random, big thing. Whatever you're selling, I'm interested as well. And if anyone's got anything... I always think as well, you know, those old pubs, they always just have like stuff up on the wall, don't they? Stuff to put on the wall. Yeah. If you're getting rid of some random pictures, we'll have them to put them on the walls.
1: You have been to the pub. What did you think when you walked in?
0: I'm a dog owner, and that manky old dog started to smell my dog on me, and I thought it was actually going to have me as its lunch. That was the first thing. Yeah. And then when I met Tracy and Gary, they are, I think everyone knows a couple like this. They're just salt of the earth. They're really, really good people. Yeah. Great sense of humour. They work really hard and don't moan about it. I mean, Tracy, bless her, when they bought this place, 2 weeks after that, she got diagnosed with MS. And, you know, we went up there and had lunch with her last week. The energy of that woman is inspirational. She gets up at 5 a.m. every day, 7 days a week. She's feeding coffee to the locals. And so I really want to do right by them. I genuinely do. I really hope that we can give them back. And it's not really a makeover. You know, some... They're bars, these shiny, overlit places that are soulless. This is a pub.
1: Yeah.
0: Pubs should be dark still in places and bits that don't fully work. It's more like a restoration job than a renovation.
2: Did she pour you a beer?
0: She did.
1: Yeah, she did.
0: I got a very nice pint of 4X when I was up there. It was perfectly poured as well.
1: I love that. Our pubs here, they are traditional pubs and the work that started to happen, that it will just restore
0: and I'm telling
1: it to
0: you
1: its
0: now,
1: former self. Yeah.
0: If I was designing a pub, right, I'd have no windows. Where you don't know what time of day it is.
2: Yeah.
0: It's one tiny, like a cell. It's not the thing you get in a prison cell. One tiny little window. You got no idea. A good pub is somewhere where you go in and you want to lose track of time.
1: Yeah.
2: Well, I want to go with you and have a beer there.
1: Absolutely.
2: That's what, hanging out on the veranda.
1: We're going to do
0: that. Let's go looking for that erection in Helidon.
1: Mate, we'll find it. Don't you worry. We'll find it.

0: Yeah.
1: Well, it sounds fantastic. We want everyone to get behind it. You know, if anyone's got suggestions on what we call this erection.
0: Yes, the Great Erection of Helidon. Get on board, please. Yes.
2: Get on board. It is sponsored by Viagra.
0: It's writing itself. It's perfect. All right, Christian, you got us, mate. We'll help you. Whatever you need.
1: Done.
2: Thank you very much. Lovely to talk to you both. Thank you very much.
1: Our pleasure. Thank
0: Likewise.
1: You so much. What a legend.
0: There we go.
1: I can't wait to get out there, honey.
0: This is going to be fun.
1: Gary and Tracy at the Criterion Hotel in Helidon. Go say good day. Ask them, you know, what can you do to help?
0: Yes.
1: That'd be fabulous. And we'll put it up on the Facebook page. You can
0: send us through your big things. I've already got one big thing. There's someone here with a big chicken.
1: The random giant thing.
0: Yes, and we'll get onto it.
1: Yes. Yeah. Put your suggestions
0: you
1: up
0: guys,
1: on our Facebook page.
0: You guys
1: page.
0: Will help. You'll make this amazing.
1: So. Marnie and Campo, River 949.
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9: 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River 949, traffic, every 15 minutes on your way to work.
10: A car broken down Ipswich Motorway westbound. It's on the left shoulder before the Warraga Highway through Riverview, and the speed limit has been reduced to 60. Centenary Highway, heavy congestion northbound through Jindalee. Western Freeway traffic is looking pretty good through Indooroopilly. The Cunningham Highway is busy in the westbound as you're approaching Middle Road through Perga and also at the Willowbank turnoff. The Lounge Lovers end of financial year sale is on now. 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
12: Hi there, it's Tonya Thompson with your news update. Fire ripped through a home in East Ipswich late yesterday. Queensland Fire Department says that crews arrived to find the Kentall Street property fully involved at around 3:30pm. Police shut down surrounding streets as firefighters worked to contain the blaze, which was extinguished within about an hour. According to News Corp this morning, property belonged to Ipswich councillor Andrew Antonelli. The Federal Blair MP believes One Nation has been working with right-wing parties against Labor for years. Comes despite Liberal leader Angus Taylor rejecting claims this week the parties would unite. Shane Newman says the voting history tells a different story.
13: Well, we've got three right-wing parties in Australia. You've got a right, a far right and an extreme right in Australia. It's a Liberal, you know, One Nation national sort of party. They're in a coalition anyway. Standing at polling booths and pre-poll, you can see the Liberal and National Party people handing out One Nation how to vote cards in Ipswich and vice versa. You know, I'm not making this stuff up.
12: Applications are now open for this year's Australia Post Community Grants Program. Eligible not-for-profit organisations can receive up to $10,000 to help deliver grassroots projects that foster social connection to strengthen local communities. Australia Post's Nikki Tracy says 11 groups received support in Queensland last year.
14: Last year, Australia Post provided more than $705,000 in funding to 88 projects and organisations across Australia, with more than half of the successful projects in regional areas. More than 40% of the grants were allocated to support disaster-impacted communities.
12: An American stealth bomber, the B-2 Spirit, has flown into RAF Base Amblee this week. The aircraft was supported by a KC-135 fuel tanker while at the base. Bomber came unannounced and was spotted by locals over the skies of Ipswich early Thursday morning.
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0: Hi there, I'm Matt McDonald. Donald Trump claims his threat of more attacks is what's prompted Iran to agree to a peace deal. The president vowed to hit Iran very hard overnight before calling off the attack just hours later. Trump says the final points of the deal have now been agreed to, and he expects it to be signed in Europe within the next few days. A man has been charged with sending offensive emails to a witness who appeared at the Royal Commission into anti-Semitism. The 59-year-old man was arrested at Woodburn in northern New South Wales, with police seizing electronic devices and two prohibited weapons. More than a dozen police have been injured after another night of violence in Northern Ireland. Protesters threw bricks and petrol bombs at officers and set cars alight in Belfast as anger grows following a brutal stabbing earlier this week. And six Aussie artists have been inducted into the ARIA Hall of Fame at a ceremony in Sydney. Among the new inductees, Jenny Morris, Kate Sobrano, The Living End, and Vicar and Linda Bull.
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0: Mexico has claimed the opening clash of the World Cup with a 2-0 win over South Africa. There were three red cards in the match, just one less than the whole of the 2022 tournament. Adelaide's thumping 57-point win over the Western Bulldogs has been soured by a hamstring injury to Luke Pedler. He'll have scans today. And Broncos coach Michael Maguire insists their season is not over, despite slumping to their sixth straight loss. Brisbane was thrashed 48-6 by Souths. That's the latest news and sport.
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2: River 949, weather.
4: Cloudy with some fog about this morning, a chance of showers throughout the day, most likely in the late morning and afternoon. Light winds, tops of 22 for Esk, 23 for Boona, and 23 for Ipswich.

0: cloudy with some fog about this morning. A chance of showers throughout the day, most likely in the late morning and afternoon. Light winds, tops of 22 for Esk, 23 for Boona, and 23 for Ipswich.
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0: What a weekend it's going to be if you win this. What's it worth?
3: $4,100.
0: I was going to say, what is it?
3: No, I'm not telling you what it is.
0: Don't
3: you
0: tell
3: have
0: me.
3: To tell me what it is.
0: It's not this.
4: A start again?
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4: The ring binder folders closing the ring.
0: All right, call us. 3813 1949. 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
2: Angela's in Boona, first time caller. How are you, Ange?
3: Great, thank you.
2: You have $4,100 on the board. All yours if you can solve this. What is it?

0: putting it up, unclipping it to go up longer. It's an umbrella, I reckon.
1: Umbrella, Marty. Is it an umbrella?
2: No, Mel.
1: Oh, no. Keep trying. No. Jackie's in Kamira. Hello, Jack. How are you going?
3: Good, thank you.
1: This is the secret sound. What are you going to do with $4,100?
3: Oh, a holiday would be nice.
1: Nice one, see?
3: In the superboots.
1: Paid all the bills. What is it?
3: Is it the sound of a drumstick hitting a snare drum?
1: Money.
2: It's not, sorry.
1: Keep trying. Jackpots to $4,150 with Hinksie after 5 this afternoon. 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
2: They are.
1: The Criterion Pub,
2: yes,
1: Marnie. We were talking about that earlier.
2: Mm-hmm.
1: Go and check it out. They're in Halidon. 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
5: Centenary Highway, heavy congestion from Sumner through to the Jindalee Bridge, and Ipswich Motorway is getting tangled up around Centenary Highway eastbound towards Oxley Road. Traffic is looking pretty good for the Cunningham Highway. No delays heading through towards the Willowbank turnoff. So far, the Warragul Highway is a good run also between Mount Crosby Road, Carolee, and through to the Ipswich Motorway Riverview. 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
5: Yeah, shout-out to Vixens of Fall, Marnie. They're a local band. They've just produced a new album. It's called Midnight Cowgirls and it's out today. And look, I want to say that we're going to have a chat with those girls next Friday. I'm not going to tell you why,
6: right, okay,
5: but something's happening next weekend that, yeah, we're going to love.
6: All right.
5: Okay.
6: Well, we'll catch up with them then.
5: We'll catch up with them.
6: Their new album. Also, a big shout out to Kilcoy State School Community Under 8s Day. It's happening today. So all families with kids under 8 years of age are invited to join them for the Kilcoy Community Under 8s Day from 11:30 to 1 at the state school. All activities are free, including arts and crafts. Well, love it. Emergency services, there's an animal farm and sport activities. Thank you, Jackie, for letting us know and have a great day. The Under 8 State Kilcoy State School.
5: We just heard in the news a fire locally, Marnie,
6: yes,
5: has happened, and a good friend of ours.
6: Yeah, so we'll catch up next and just find out what's going on and make sure he's okay.
5: River 949.

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2: A fire yesterday, Marnie, and it happened at a house that belongs to a good friend of ours, Andrew Andonelli. Councillor Andrew Andonelli, good morning.
3: Yeah, morning, guys. How are you?
2: Very, very, very well. Well, okay, how are you, yes, firstly?
4: Yes, not good, mate. What's
3: well,
4: going on?
3: Well, probably not the best sleep last night.
2: No.
3: But, yeah, we've had a rough 24 hours, I guess.
4: Yeah, so, mate, well, talk us through. So what happened? This was yesterday afternoon, yeah?
3: Yeah, I got a call from my partner saying that she'd received a call from the neighbour that the house was on fire, and I raced straight there, and fortunately the fireys were there, working their magic, and I got to say they are incredible. The fireys, they've been able to contain the damage. I mean, if you looked at the house generally from the outside, you wouldn't see too much evidence, but inside it's really badly damaged, and of course all the smoke, fire, and water damage is extensive.
2: Yeah, do you know how it started? Have they got to that yet?
3: It appears to have been like a charger, USB style charger, or something of the like. It was electrical, so they've actually discovered where it started, and they suspect that to be the case.
2: Yeah, I had a USB charger smoking.
4: Yeah,
2: I think I put it up on the Facebook page about a year ago, Marnie. It just melted. Ridiculous.
4: I mean, obviously no one was home, Andrew, so everyone's okay. Yeah. That's the main thing, obviously.
3: Oh, yeah. We were very fortunate that two things. No one was home, and the pet, our little pet that's normally contained to the house, was at the vet.
4: Oh, wow. Yes,
3: so,
4: absolutely.
3: Small mercies there.
2: Yeah.
4: Yes.
2: Definitely.
3: Because she would have probably been lost.
4: All right.
2: Right, so you've got somewhere to stay and...
4: Yeah, you with family or something.
2: Do you need help?
3: Well, I mean, you know, we'll get by. We'll get by, but I've got to say that the community outpouring of support has been incredible. I mean, we've lost everything. I mean, the only thing we were able to walk away with is the clothes on our back, and it appears as though all our clothes are so badly smoke and fire damage. Obviously, we won't be able to do anything. So it's off to Kmart. Today for all our essentials.
4: Well, I'm sure there'll be a lot of people that will. Mm-hmm. Anything you need, mate, you just let us know.
3: We really appreciate that. Yeah. Tanya and I are very, very fortunate to have received so much support from the community.
2: Oh, mate, just to lose everything is just ridiculous. You know, it's just so
4: terrible.
2: Sad.
4: Mm.
2: You know. Oh.
3: You know, I've been on the end of helping people in this situation so many times to now be at the other end and at the end of the tragedy, I guess.
2: Yeah.
3: You know, it's it really can put you on your backside. It can really sit you down.
2: No doubt,
4: absolutely.
2: Mate.
4: Absolutely. As you said,
2: we're here for you.
4: Okay, but, you know, you're stuck.
3: Thanks, guys.
4: You've got to get everything organised, and not just for yourself, your partner and the family. So there's a lot, mate. Anything we can do to help you, let us know. And I know the community will rally behind you too.
3: Thanks very much, guys. Really appreciate it. Thank you.
2: My pleasure. Andrew Andonelli, Councillor Andrew Andonelli. Mm. Oh, terrible.
4: Yeah.
2: Marnie and Campo, River 949.
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18: Centenary Highway traffic's heavy northbound from Sumner through to Jindalee, and the Western Freeway's under speed through Fig Tree Pocket. Ipswich Motorway's busy as you're approaching Oxley Road eastbound direction. There are no delays for the Cunningham and the Warraga highways heading through to the Ipswich Motorway. Right now, there are Android deals aplenty at Telstra. End of financial year set.

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1: Hi there, it's Tonya Thompson with your news update. Police are investigating a house fire at East Ipswich. The blaze broke out in the Kendall Street property at around 3:30 yesterday afternoon. Several streets were shut down as firefighters brought the fire under control. Police believe the fire is not suspicious, with the property understood to belong to Ipswich councillor Andrew Antonelli. A driver is in police custody after fleeing the scene of a destructive crash in Logan. A Holden ploughed into a set of traffic lights on Logan Lee Road at around 11:30 last night, with the man behind the wheel taking off on foot. Police caught a 25-year-old man nearby with an investigation ongoing. Youth detention workers walked off the job yesterday over a surge in assaults at two Wacol prisons. Staff at the Brisbane Youth Detention Centre and West Moreton Youth Detention Centre downed tools after more than 300 attacks on correctional officers across the state in the last year.
2: They've been held hostage, they've been stabbed, they've been punched. They have had their jaws broken. They've been concussed.
1: It's Michael Thomas from the Together Union on Nine there. The union and senior management have now agreed to roll out immediate safety measures, while the Christopher government is assessing the legality of the strike. And the Ipswich Jets are keeping their feet firmly on the ground as they head north to take on the Blackhawks this weekend. That's despite a round one win over the Townsville outfit in the Host Plus Queensland Cup.
3: We're expecting a very different story to what we faced in round one. Obviously, we played them in round one, so it's the second time round now. And we had a handsome win in round one, but we're expecting a really different story. Now the Blackhawks have found some form and got some game time under their belt. It's going to be much of a challenge for us to head up there and steal the 2 points. So
1: that's Jets forward Moses Mbai there. Ipswich faces the Blackhawks at Jack Mansky Oval from 5 p.m. on Saturday.
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4: Hi there, I'm Matt McDonald. Donald Trump has flagged an Iran peace deal is likely to be signed within days. The president overnight threatened to hit Iran very hard before calling off the strikes hours later. Trump says all parts of the deal have now been agreed to.
5: The documents are in pretty final shape, so we'll see. We'll see. Very good. Should be done. That should be done pretty quickly. They want it every bit as much as everybody else wants it.
4: Weather experts have confirmed an El Nino has now formed in the Pacific Ocean, and it could be one of the most intense ever. It'll lead to hotter and drier conditions in the coming months, raising the risk of drought, bushfires and heat waves. The Treasurer says the fuel excise cut remains under review, with just weeks before the measure's due to end. And Defence Minister Richard Marles has been stood up as he prepared for high-level talks in the UK. His British counterpart, John Healey, quit just hours before the meeting in protest at the Starmer government's cuts to defence spending.
6: Are you thinking of selling? Plainland Property Sales go the extra mile to get better than expected results. Right choice, first time.
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4: Mexico's kicked off the 2026 World Cup in style, beating South Africa 2-0 this morning. Adelaide has climbed to fifth on the AFL ladder after a thumping 57-point win over the Western Bulldogs. The Broncos' NRL Premiership defence seems all but over after slumping to a 48-6 loss to South. Their sixth loss on the trot. And Kyle Chalmers has booked another Commonwealth Games berth, taking out the 100-metre freestyle at the Australian Swimming Trials overnight. That's the latest in news and sport.
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0: River 949, weather.
9: A partly cloudy day, the chance of fog early this morning, a medium chance of showers, most likely in the late morning and afternoon with light winds. Tops of 23 for Gatton, 23 for Bow Desert and 23 for Ipswich.
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0: That was
1: fill you
0: crazy.
1: Up for the weekend. Oh, crazy.
0: Crazy. Bit of shenanigans going on.
1: Now, coming up, the games people play.
0: Speaking of crazy, yes, crazy games. Maybe you play one. Maybe you've got a crazy game that you play. This celebrity has shared something that inspired a song, actually, by a game that he and his mates play. So I'm going to share that with you. But if you've got a crazy game that you play at your place, we might have to filter some of these calls.
1: Yes, yes.
0: Share with us next.
1: Call us 3813 1949. Marnie and Campo for breakfast.

0: the 949, Marty and Campo for breakfast. Can't you tell that I want you, baby? Yeah. That's Niall Horan. Good song.
1: Anyway, he's got a new song out at the moment. He was on Jimmy Fallon there talking about how this particular part of the song, or this lyric, was in the song and what it meant. And it's got something to do with a crazy game that he plays at his house. Take a listen.
0: Okay.
2: I was going to ask you about it. One is picking up boxes with our teeth, playing games we never played before. And I go, yeah. And I go, no.
3: No.
2: I don't know what you're talking about.
3: Exactly.
2: Picking up boxes with our teeth.
3: There was the night I met her, it was late, and then we started playing this. Everyone was playing this game. I've got bad hamstrings, so I went out round one. But you basically get like a cereal box, and everyone has to squat down and get into some weird positions to pick up this cereal box with your teeth. And then it's kind of like a limbo thing where you like tear off a bit of the cardboard as the rounds go down, and people are in splits and all sorts. And so that's where I got that lyric from.
2: We happen to have a cereal box.
3: You know what?

0: had a feeling you might.
1: Should we play it?
2: Well,
1: how do I do this?
2: Like this? You're not allowed to touch. You're not allowed to touch the floor or anything with your hands. You have to keep your hands behind your back and kind of get into some weird. Yeah, exactly. You tackle that one.
1: Like that?
2: You look like Robert Irwin.
1: like wrestling a gator or something?
2: Yeah, yeah.
1: Is that how you do it?
2: Yeah, I just kind of. Oh no.
1: Too late. This
2: is going to go wrong. Oh, has he done it? He's done it.
3: He did it. I can't believe that.
4: It's like an apple bopping kind of thing with a cardboard box. So anyway, yeah, that's what Niall Horan does at his place with his mates when they come over. But have you got a crazy game that you play at your place? Tell me about it.
3: Yeah, Danny's in Boroney Heights. What's the game you play, Danny?
5: You know the game Twister?
3: Yeah.
5: Well, we do reverse Twister.
3: Ryan, how do you do that?
5: Oh. You can only go backwards, not forwards.
3: Right.
5: And you get yourself so tangled up, you don't know where you're coming from.
3: Right.
5: My brother actually fell and broke his arm.
4: Oh, no! No!
3: That's dangerous.
4: Oh.
3: No, well, reverse
5: it's
3: Twister.
5: It's a game. You've got to play it or don't play it.
4: Well, this is true. I get what you're saying. Yeah.
5: Yeah.
4: Oh, mate, all right.
3: We used to do leg wrestles at our place, Marty.
4: Did you?
3: Yeah, my brothers and I. You know, and you used to lie on your back, and yeah, we did some injuries. Yes, as you can imagine.
4: I can absolutely imagine. I can absolutely.
3: We'll do a
4: Danny,
3: leg wrestle one day.
4: Reverse
3: you and I.
4: Twister.
3: Okay. Oh, thank you, Danny.
4: I'm doing a leg wrestle with you. No,
3: Jamie's
4: hello,
3: on the line.
4: Jamie.
3: Jamie, here you go, mate.
4: Oh dear.
6: Yeah, good.
3: What's the game?
6: It's like an Australiana charade game where you've got to jump around like a kangaroo, extend your neck like a giraffe.
3: Well, that's African.
4: What's that?
6: All that kind of stuff.
4: Oh, yeah, animal.
3: Emu, maybe.
4: What is it? It's a charade game or something, is it? Like a...
6: Yeah. I can't remember what it's called, but...
3: Yeah, right.
6: Yeah, you got to do all this Australiana stuff, like zoo, like animals and birds and whatever.
4: I can imagine that would be it'd be quite funny at times.
3: Yeah,
6: yeah, it can be.
4: Watching someone's impersonation of what's a bird, I can see the arguments. If that's not a bird, I would never have guessed that.
3: I'd love to play that game.
4: Yes.
3: Oh, thank you for sharing.
4: I like. Okay. Crazy games that you play at your place.
3: We should have a crack at this box game, though.
4: Oh, we should possibly.
3: I can't bend.
4: No.
3: I'm going to hurt myself. Marty and Kerbo, River 9.9.
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8: It's a heavy run for traffic on Centenary Highway from Sumner through to the Jindalee Bridge, and Western Freeway is busy southbound through Fig Tree Pocket. Ipswich motorway traffic towards Oxley Road is also quite steady, but no delays on it. And the Cunningham and Warraga Highways traffic is doing well. 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It's Carroll Park, another check in 15 minutes on River 949 and the iHeart app.
3: Jason's in Ipswich. He wants to share his crazy game. How are you, Jace?
9: Yeah, good, guys. I got the ultimate stitch-up game for you.
3: Mm-hmm.
9: So I started off in our early 20s when we're watching Over the Hedge.
3: Yeah, that starred Bruce Willis. I think Steve Carell was
4: That's
3: in
4: right,
3: a big,
4: yeah,
3: big kids
4: Hedge.
3: Movie.
4: Yeah,
3: yes.
4: Yeah.
9: Yeah. So there's some possums in there, and whenever they get scared, they just stop dead, drop to the ground.
3: Yeah, I remember that. Yeah.
9: And so our friends decided to, whenever someone would call out possum, whoever was around would have to drop down on their bellies on the ground for 5 seconds and get up and act as though nothing else would happen. So,
4: nice, mate.
9: Didn't
4: nice.
9: Matter if you were in Woolies, if you were out of the park, what you were doing. If it was safe, you did it. Obviously, if you're driving, not so much.
4: No, Jason, don't condone that.
3: Are you still doing it at your age?
4: Are you still doing it?
9: Yes, we are.
4: Oh,
9: getting
4: I love
9: our kids
4: that.
9: Involved too.
4: Oh, great.
3: Oh, fabulous. No, great.
4: Great
3: one.
4: Well, I hope I get I to witness it. This in real life, Jason. If I see someone just dropping to the ground, actually, I might just check it's not a medical emergency. That's Jason's game.
3: Yeah, so I can confuse
4: game.
3: People.
4: Yeah.
3: All right, thanks for sharing, mate. Mud coming up in minutes.
4: Yes, this superstar's getting an absolute shellacking online for posting what he's posting. I'll tell you about it next.
3: River 949.

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2: From Jimmy to Kimmy, Marnie.
3: Yeah. This is actually, I like this. This is very funny. Let's go to the Grand Prix. Mm. The winner, Kimmy Antonelli, has had a go and he started trolling Kim Kardashian, who obviously is Lewis Hamilton's girlfriend, and she made her debut at the Grand Prix and didn't impress anybody. And she hasn't impressed Kimmy, who actually won. She allegedly stole his towel, okay? Mm. So, look, he's taken to his Instagram and he's put together this little little montage of having a crack, basically. Yeah. And he's involved a few other people with it too. But basically, what happens is that when they're on the podium and they're spraying the champagne, they've got their own towels there, Campo, like a little hand towel or a face towel to, you know, and sweat, whatever. I mean, they're in those cars. Well, Kim Kardashian is at the podium, and obviously Lewis finished second and Kimmy was first. So she's walked past and apparently she's grabbed his towel to wipe her face because, it's all about Kim Kardashian, right? He's the winner of the Grand Prix, leave his towel alone. So anyway, he's gone, no, I'm not having that. You think you're all that? Watch what I can do. Have a listen to what he's put on.
4: Have you seen my towel?
5: George, have you seen Kimmy's towel?
4: No. Hey, have you seen my towel?
3: Fans took to his Instagram and the comments were hilarious. They're like, oh my God, give your social media person a raise. This is great. Keeping up with Kimmy. Towelgate. Oh, this is a masterpiece. Anyway, it's as funny as it. Go and have a look. Kimmy Antonelli, yes, the winner of the Grand Prix, trolling Kim Kardashian about the towel.
4: I was wondering, have you seen my towel?
3: Honestly, I don't think she'll ever be welcome back.
2: I don't think so.
3: Like, she's just a disgrace after her performance. And then stealing the winner of the Grand Prix's towel because she's just pulled her glasses down and

0: wipe this. All right, okay, I'll move on. Hugh Jackman and Sutton Foster. They are just not being loved by the public. They're facing some more fierce backlash on Instagram after Hugh put a loved up picture of the two of them together.
1: Yeah.
0: And it was just a snap of him and her in the streets of New York. And the caption read, "And we're off to the premiere of Death of Robin Hood."
1: Right. Which is this movie. Mm-hmm. Okay. This is going to be a good movie.
2: He was not a hero. You were a murderous brigand.
1: Yeah, that's it. That's what he
0: right,
1: was.
0: Right, okay. Anyway, fans rushed to comment on the picture, which proved incredibly divisive with lots of his followers. Someone saying, basically, "Bro, just stop posting pictures with her. Mm. Literally nobody supports this relationship. This is so cringy," said a second follower. And then a third lashed out saying, "My hubby of 40 years even said for the first time of any celebrity breakup that he would never, ever, ever watch anything with you in it again."
1: Oh, well, Sheep Detective's doing pretty well, the movie. And he's put up posts of her in that movie premiere as well.
0: Yeah. So. "Other people, so rough for Deb, hard pass for me." While a fifth person said, "It's so hard to see you posting all of these pics. Why not refrain from sticking it in her face?"
1: Well, I think they actually look lovely together, and I think she's beautiful.
0: Oh, she's... she is. And I said to you, there's a series at the moment that's... on one of the streaming platforms. I'm not sure, can't remember which one it is, but it's younger, and it's like they're up to season 8. I watched it with my daughter, and she's in that. She's the lead role in that. So she's a great actress.
1: Yeah, look,
0: I
1: think they look very happy together.
0: It's come up on social media now on the news.com story. So if you go and have a look, you'll see the comments. People on their social media, people are still saying the same thing. And then someone's going, "I think this is all just a cover-up." And other people, they're still saying the same thing. So here, they're commenting the same type of thing as on his social media as well. I don't know. He's copping it big time.
1: Yeah.
0: Anyway, that's your latest mud. 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
0: I love that. 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
5: River 949, traffic, every 15 minutes on your way to work.
16: A broken down car at Heathwood, Logan Motorway westbound. It's on the left shoulder after the Stapleton Road off-ramp. And traffic is still kind of busy for Centenary Highway northbound through Jindalee towards the bridge. Western Freeway is a little slow at Fig Tree Pocket. There's quite a bit of traffic built up for East Street at Brisbane Limestone Streets northbound through the CBD. Get creative on the road with Personalised Plates Queensland. Your ride, your way with zero yearly fees. 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
1: Hi there, it's Tony Thompson with your news update. Ipswich councillor Andrew Antonelli has spoken out after fire destroyed his East Ipswich home. The blaze broke out in the Kentall Street property at around 3:30 yesterday afternoon, forcing several road closures as five crews worked to contain it. A USB charger is being investigated as a possible cause. Councillor Antonelli told River 949's Marnie and Cambo this morning he's grateful no one was injured.
2: Very fortunate that two things, no one was home and our little pet that's normally contained to the house was at the vet. Small mercies there, because right, he would have probably been lost.
1: A drug trafficking syndicate in Brisbane has been busted, with 48 people now facing charges. Operation Perico officers seized $40,000 in cash, 169 grams of cocaine and a knife during investigations in Fortitude Valley over 4 weeks in May. A 22-year-old Logan Reserve man is among those charged. He'll front Brisbane Magistrates Court on July 3. Lockyer Valley Regional Council has taken the reins on Laidley Sale Yard's upgrades after delays stalled the project. Deputy Mayor Chris Wilson told the ABC that staffing changes and a failed tender slowed progress over last year's decision to keep the yards open. Council has set aside $750,000 for the first stage of works. And de-sexing your pet in the coming months could save you money and embarrassment. The RSPCA's De-sex My Pet campaign not only aims to prevent unwanted litters and save council fees, but reduces problem behaviours like dogs humping or male cat spraying. RSPCA spokesperson Emma Lagoon has the details.
3: De-sex My Pet is the RSPCA's discounted de-sexing initiative, which runs until August 31st. Pet owners in Queensland can get 20% off cat and dog de-sexing at participating veterinary clinics. This year, there's over 150 vet clinics who have jumped on board to offer the discount across the state.
1: In the Ipswich region, Raceview Veterinary Surgery are taking part.
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4: Hi there, I'm Matt McDonald. Iran is rejecting reports that a peace deal has been finalised, insisting it's just speculation. Donald Trump claims a deal has been agreed to and could be signed as early as this weekend after he earlier called off fresh military strikes. But Iran's foreign ministry says they have not reached a final decision. There are fresh question marks over the future of AUKUS after the sudden resignation of the UK Defence Secretary in protest at government cuts to military spending. John Healey quit just hours before he was due to meet with Defence Minister Richard Marles. Labor's playing down the success of One Nation's donation drive. More than $2.7 million has been raised as part of the Fire the Liar campaign, but Health Minister Mark Butler has told Seven that'll likely be a drop in the ocean.
5: This will probably pale in comparison to the money that One Nation receives from a billionaire like Gina Rinehart.
4: And climate groups are blaming pollution for what is expected to be the most intense El Nino since the 1950s.
6: Brothers Leagues Club Ipswich, celebrating 50 years and over $5 million community support over the past 10 years.
0: River 949, your sport now.
4: Mexico's made a solid start to the World Cup with the host downing South Africa 2-0 this morning, the match marred by three red cards. The Crows have sent a warning to the rest of the AFL comp after belting the Western Bulldogs by 57 points. The Broncos' 48-6 loss to South in the NRL has been soured even further, with injuries to Adam Reynolds, Ezra Mam and Jordan Rickey. And Australia has lost the one-day series to Bangladesh after the hosts won Game 2 by 5 wickets. That's the latest news and sport.
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9: Hi, this is Arisha, and here's today's weather. Cloudy again today with showers around and light winds. A top of 23 in Gatton, 22 in Esk, and 20.

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6: Damien, you beamed you!
7: Go all the way.
3: Oh, you went all the way, yeah. Marty. Fantastic.
6: Ooh-ha.
3: We've had some big winners this week.
6: We have. It's been all happening this week. All right.
3: Who knows? Could be you again today. Fill you up for the weekend. Maybe the next month. 3813194 9 beat the Bowser.

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2: Kerry's in Bundamba. G'day, Kerry.
3: How are ya?
2: First time attemptee, Marnie.
4: All right, Kerry. Oh, it was a day yesterday. Goodness
2: yes,
4: me.
2: Kerry, $1,600 this game.
3: Jeez, that'd be nice, wouldn't it?
2: Oh, no. You never know.

0: your luck. You just got to take the risk, really.
1: Mm. All right, Kerry.
2: Bit nervous.
0: Well, yeah, we've had some big amounts this week, Marty.
1: It's been a big week.
0: Yes.
2: It'll probably be something small. Something big goes off, something small next.
0: Is that your strategy? Is that your strategy?
2: I don't know. You know, you see that. Something big goes off and then it's really small.
0: Mm. Well, not this week. Something big gone off, and then the next day something big gone off.
1: Yes, we've had a big week. Okay. Who knows, Kerry? All right, it's up to you. See how you go. Good luck.
2: Thank you.
0: You ready?
2: Yes, thanks.
0: Beat the Bowser.
3: $30. $80. $106.
0: Oh, Kerry! Gone at 106.
2: Yeah. I should have paid.
1: Yes.
0: I would have stuck with your strategy.
2: Oh, it doesn't matter.
1: Thanks, guys.
0: That's all right. Hey, you got to take the risks, Marty.
1: You do.
0: You know, you never know your luck. Could have gone to 500, could have gone to 1,000, could have gone to 1,600 like it did yesterday.

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1: There's a car broken down, Logan Motorway westbound. It's on the left shoulder after the Stapleton Road off-ramp through Heathwood. Traffic on Centenary Highway has been heavy northbound through Jindalee, but it's easing quickly now. Western Freeway is not too bad through Indooroopilly, Fig Tree Pocket. Ipswich Motorway is still a little slow as you're approaching Oxley Road. There's the Queensland we love and the one we fear, and it takes an unwavering resilience to call both home. Suncorp Insurance, resilience never rests. It's Carroll Park, another check in 15 minutes on River 949 and the iHeart app.
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9: Yeah.
8: Okay. Got to tell everyone where they are because I love Zambrero.
9: Oh, so
8: now,
9: good.
8: Now, Evelyn from Zambrero came in yesterday. Okay. Came in with some Zambrero for us. And look, I just had a big feed.
9: You did. You certainly did. I don't think I've ever seen your eyes so wide.
8: Yeah.
9: Because she had the burrito bowls. Well, a burrito and then the bowls as well.
8: Phenomenal.
9: I call it a burrito bowl. But yes, she had everything. And you know what I loved about it? Because it's you have vegetarian options or vegan options and also dairy-free. Okay, so you can, no matter what.
8: Well, I had a beef burrito.
9: Mm-hmm. Okay. Yeah, I had a beef one too, but I had a dairy-free one because I can't always eat dairy. But if that's you, you don't have to miss out. You can go in there and there's something for you, which is fantastic. And, of course, it's Mexican-inspired food. It was very yummy.
8: Well, how's this? You rocked up yesterday, Evelyn did, with all the burritos and the bowls.
9: Yeah.
8: And we had Casey and the kids from Y School, isn't it?
9: Yeah.
8: They were here. So they had a big feed with me.
9: Yeah, they did. They
8: everyone's
9: were like,
8: everyone's
9: great.
8: Having a,
9: yeah.
8: And a free for all. It was just amazing.
9: It was good.
8: Oh, no. Bring more in. I'm saying, Evelyn, come back today.
9: Evelyn, we'll meet you out the front.
8: Their grand opening is tomorrow.
9: That's right. Because they have been open for almost a month. But tomorrow is their official grand opening.
8: Oh, it's good.
9: You need to go along, okay, and grab yourself a $5 burrito or bowl.
8: Yeah, and healthy fast foods finally arrived in South Ripley.
9: Yeah.
8: Go along tomorrow. What did you say, $5 burritos or bowls?
9: Yeah.
8: Oh, that's great.
9: Yeah, whatever you feel. My son will be all over this. It's his favourite thing. So $5 burrito or bowl, get along tomorrow. And Zambrero Providence, it's their official grand opening tomorrow at the Stockland Providence South Ripley.
8: That's a nice centre. You can't miss it. It's got Providence right up on the side.
9: So get there.
8: Get in there. Go to find Zambrero.
9: Go.
8: I'm telling you.
9: Go. You'll love it.
8: You'll love it. Stockland, Providence, South Ripley, Zambrero's official grand opening tomorrow.
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6: This is absolutely huge and we'll be talking about it for the next couple of weeks, Marnie, because we want everyone involved. 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

0: River 949, Marnie and Campo for breakfast. Now, Christian O'Connell, Marnie, he's a very famous broadcaster.
1: Yeah. Well, he is on what we call our sister station.
0: Yes.
1: So he's actually in Melbourne on Gold FM.
0: Yeah.
1: And then in Sydney on 2WS.
0: Yes.
1: Okay. Yeah. So he has a show down there.
0: Well, he's reached out to us. He needs our help.
1: Yeah, he does. And okay, this is what it's about. Have a listen.
2: A secret mission last week. We flew up to Brisbane and we drove for an hour and a half to an amazing pub. Bree and I just fell in love with them last week and the story and the pub there, which is why we're really, really excited to announce that the pub getting the ultimate reno is the Criterion Hotel in Hellerdon up in Queensland.
0: Yes, he's out to save a pub.
1: That's it.
0: Now, the owners of that pub are Gary and Tracy, and then this is Christian catching up with Gary and Tracy.
3: Let's go meet Gary and Tracy.
1: Hey, let's do it.
3: Well, who is this? Hey, Tracy, I'm Christian. Lovely
4: Hello,
3: to meet you.
4: Christian.
3: Thanks for inviting us into your amazing pub. Christian. Hello, Gary. I'm Christian. Nice to meet you.
5: Same.
3: What a great pub this is. So here's the plan. Yep. We're going to give you the ultimate reno. Over a quarter of $1 million. That's what we're going to put into this place. And then we're going to come up there and do the show for the grand reopening.
4: Wow. This is just all... overwhelming. It's just so much. It's unbelievable.
0: But he's trying to call us right now.
1: Yeah.
6: Hello, is that Marnie and Campo?
0: It is.
1: It is.
0: Is that Christian O'Connell?
6: It is. Thank you so much for letting us come on your show and talk about this amazing pub reno that we're doing at the moment in your part of the world. We're in your manor.
0: We're excited that you're here. It's just going to be unbelievable.
6: Well, I tell you what, the area and the pub is beautiful. And we went up there last week and met Tracy and Gary, who are kind of accidental publicans. They brought this pub that was for sale that someone in their 80s was just too old to be running. And they were going to turn it into a home. But as soon as they moved in, they realized they couldn't just close down a pub. It meant too much for the community. And now... I mean, they're in their 60s and they've been running it 7 days a week for the last 2 years. And so that's why we chose their pub to give it a great makeover and a renovation.
1: And mate, I can see on the Facebook page some of the videos that you guys have shared. It looks amazing. And like a true local pub out here, they've got the token dog that's sitting out the front watching all of the renos. That's very much what happens out here.
6: That dog is terrifying.
1: It's a French.
6: The dog also, if you ever closer, it needs a lick of paint. That dog needs a renovation.
1: It sure does. He looks like he's an old French bully.
6: A dog Botox or something. Yeah. I don't know what you can do with that. It's a manky old dog. But you're right. Yeah, so true. All country pubs always got a dodgy dog somewhere.
0: Yeah. Now, look, you can hear the full podcast at River 949's Facebook page. But look, we want your help. Get on board the pub in Hellerdon. It's just the Criterion, Marnie.
1: Yeah.
0: Love it.
1: Well, if you're around town, you'll probably see the works going on at the moment anyway. Mm. So, yes, but go check it out. Hear the full podcast.
0: Yes.
1: And see what we're actually looking for.
0: Yes. He wants something big.
1: Mm.
0: You can share your ideas with us. Have a great weekend. $4,150 worth of Secret Sound after 5 with Hinksy this afternoon.
1: Yeah, have a great weekend.
0: This is Marnie and Campo, River 949.
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11: Traffic on the Logan Motorway is very slow as you're heading through towards Stapleton Road. There's a little bit of congestion for Centenary Highway northbound towards the Jindalee Bridge, but things are mostly doing pretty well on the roads. No delays for Ipswich Motorway. 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If you spot anything on the roads, give us a call on 38131949. It's Carol Park. Another update next hour on River 949.
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14: Hi there, it's Tony Thompson with your news update. An Ipswich councillor has been left shocked after his East Ipswich home was destroyed by fire. Emergency crews arrived to find the Kendall Street property fully involved at around 3:30 yesterday afternoon. Andrew Antonelli and his family were not home at the time. He told River 949's Marnie and Campo this morning that the experience has hit him hard.
15: I've been on the end of helping people in this situation so many times to now be at the other end and at the end of the tragedy, I guess.
16: Yeah.
15: You know, it's

0: It really can put you on your backside. It can really sit you down.
1: Police have arrested a driver in Logan following a hit-and-run traffic crash. Emergency services were called to Logan Lea Road at around 11:30 last night after a Holden ploughed into a set of traffic lights with a man behind the wheel taking off on foot. A 25-year-old man was located nearby, taken into custody with an investigation underway. The Labor opposition is blaming the Crisafulli government's new youth justice laws for overcrowding in Queensland prisons. Follows around 300 alleged attacks on correctional staff over the past year. Workers at Brisbane and West Moreton youth detention centres also walked off the job yesterday, calling for a safer workplace. The Together Union has since negotiated a deal. And the Ipswich Jets will not be taking anything for granted when they head north to face the Blackhawks this weekend. That comes despite a win over the Townsville side in the Host Plus Queensland Cup earlier in the season.
2: We're expecting a very different story to what we faced in round one. Obviously, we played them in round one, so it's the second time round now. And we had a handsome win in round one, but we're expecting a really different story. Now the Blackhawks have found some form and got some game time under their belt. It's going to be much of a challenge for us to head up there and steal the 2 points. So
1: that's Jets forward Moses Mbai there. Ipswich players the Blackhawks at Townsville's Jack Mansky Oval on Saturday.
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4: Hi there, I'm Matt McDonald. Iran has cast doubt over Donald Trump's claims that a peace deal could be signed within days. The president says the final points of the deal have been agreed to just hours after he called off planned strikes. But Iran says no deal has been finalised. Meantime, the World Bank has warned global economic growth will slow to its lowest level since COVID as a result of the war in the Middle East. It's forecasting growth of only 2.5%. A landmark study is warning adolescents and teenagers are at a heightened risk of depression if they spend two or more hours on social media each day. Professor Susan Sawyer has told the ABC the findings don't come as a surprise.
5: When one is spending more than 2 hours a day on social media, there are other things that you're not doing. Some of that is sleep, some of that might be physical activity, time spent with family.
4: And there's been more violence in Northern Ireland, with police clashing with protesters again following a brutal stabbing earlier this week. At least a dozen officers have been injured overnight, while 16 people have been arrested.
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4: The World Cup is off to a controversial start with three red cards in Mexico's 2-0 win over South Africa. Western Bulldogs coach Luke Beveridge admits they just weren't able to match it with the Crows, going down by 57 points at Marvel Stadium. Souths have moved to 6 on the NRL ladder after a 48-6 thumping of the Broncos. And Kayleigh McEwen's clocked the fastest 200 backstroke time this year as she claimed another title at the Australian swimming trials overnight. That's the latest in news and sport.
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9: Nice start to Friday. Blue skies. Could see just a couple of mil, just a shower or two. 23 the top for Ipswich. Into the weekend, down to 11, a shower or two. Just around a couple of mil. 24 for Saturday, 24 for Sunday. Partly cloudy. Great weather for the Withcott Car and Bike Show. 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

0: 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Blue skies. It's got to be a Flashback Friday on River 949 and iHeart. Take us anywhere this weekend. G'day there, it's Ilya. Next 15 minutes, the big song from John Cusack's Better Off Dead soundtrack, Transvision Vamp, and there's one thing you'll get at this man's gig.
1: We certainly have never shied away from playing the hits. We don't belong in that, like, we used to have this thing, we should call it Dorito Boy. And Dorito Boy was the guy that used to go online and bitch about your set.
2: Mm-hmm.
1: And he lived in his mum's basement and he couldn't get out of the chair because he was trapped there by the size of himself eating Doritos all day. And he would bitch and moan about your set list, but not playing B-sides that came out in 1923.
2: Mm-hmm.
1: Like I said, like, but why? And when I go and see the Stones or McCartney or whoever it is, I want to hear Live and Let Die, and I want to hear Start Me Up and all that kind of stuff.
0: Exactly. Stuff like this across the weekend. 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

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River 9.9, 94 minutes, non-stop music. G'day there, it's Ilya. Next 15 minutes, Paul Simon's favourite song. We'll play that for you, Maroon 5. And don't forget, before midday, your chance to join a friend at the 2026 TAB Ipswich Cup. That's 8 days away, June 20th. 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